0: 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Earlier this morning, 7 years before Taylor Swift was born, this drink was released on this day in 1982.
1: You know what's new? Diet Coke!
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0: The Oils, wrapping up. 94 minutes, non-stop music on River and iHeart. G'day there, it's Ilya. Marnie in Campo this morning caught up with the King ahead of State of Origin 3 and had to ask him the big question.
1: So what's the score? What do you got?
2: I think this is going to be unbelievably tight, this one. I'll back the Queenslanders, but there will be not too many opportunities offered by both sides. It'll be a two-point win to Queensland. I'm very hopeful, but to do so, they're certainly going to have to dictate terms in the battle of the big forwards.
1: Yeah.
2: That's where that's going to be played.
0: Yeah, it's going to be a tight one.
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1: A big morning at Umanto Centre, the big art exhibition helping out the Ipswich Hospice, kicking off Spark Festival 2026, July 8 to 18. Get along if you can, if it's live and local. It's on River. Heading straight to the River newsroom. A major outage this morning for Telstra customers and the Maroons and Blues, the very latest from State of Origin 3. Next 15 minutes, a couple of big movie songs, one from the 80s, one from the noughties, and a guy that's going to be at the Ipswich Civic Centre in October.
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21: Got some debris to look out for through Rochdale for Mount Pelibar Road westbound left lane at the Gateway Motorway, a crash in Underwood for Logan Road at Kingston Road, and also got a breakdown for the M1 northbound at Foxwell Road exit 54. Roadworks continue again today for your run on the Warrego Highway through Carolee and through Riverview, and also Rosewood Marburg Road through Rosewood and Tallagalla. 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
22: Hi there, I'm Matt McDonald. Telstra says it's making good progress restoring services following today's outage. Tens of thousands of users woke up this morning unable to make calls or connect to data, which also hampered things like FPOS machines, train lines and some calls to 000. Telstra CFO Michael Ackland says most customers are back online.
23: We believe that just under 90% of calls and data services at this point are now working correctly. So customers who are having trouble making a call, I encourage you to try again.
22: The interim peace deal in the Middle East is under threat again after the US launched fresh strikes in Iran. The strikes are believed to have targeted military sites and ports and follows attacks on three commercial vessels in the Strait of Hormuz. The leaders of PNG, Samoa and Tonga will be special guests of the Prime Minister at tonight's Origin Decider in Brisbane. It comes as Anthony Albanese continues his week of Pacific diplomacy. Hundreds of transport workers are protesting at Aldi stores across the country today, calling for safer working conditions. The transport union says the supermarket giant needs to address what it calls dangerous practices throughout its supply chain. And a new report has found more than half of all uni students are using AI for their assignments.
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22: The Blues are warning people not to write them off in tonight's Origin Decider. New South Wales has only won three deciders in Queensland, but the last one was in 2024. Blues assistant Matt King says they know how to get it done.
25: There's been a core group of guys now been together for a long time. A lot of them got to experience what we're trying to achieve tonight only 2 years ago, so it's not like it's unachievable. Like, a lot of our guys have lived it. They know what it feels like.
22: Switzerland will take on Argentina in the World Cup quarterfinals after beating Colombia in a penalty shootout. And Novak Djokovic has become the oldest men's semi-finalist at Wimbledon in 50 years after his five-set win over Felix Auger-Aliassime. That's the latest news and sport.
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0: October 11, Ipswich Civic Centre, that bloke will be on stage, 7 o'clock, River 949, iHeart. Take us anywhere these school holidays, totally portable. Download before you head off on that road trip. G'day there, it's Ilya. This next bloke's known for a lot of things, writing a good song, a bit of biffo, and this.
1: Am I got a voicemail?
2: Yeah.
1: Yeah, but
2: do you leave good voicemails?
1: Yeah, I leave different accents, though.
2: Yeah.
1: Really posh, you know.
2: Go on.
3: I don't know how to do it now. Like, so, like, if... Why, hello there. This is Mr. Gallagher speaking. Is there any chance you could bring my bloody straws? 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Something like that.
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My number, 38131949. Ilya, this morning, Warrego Highway, down to 40 through Plainlands, just near Crane Road. 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

0: can take River anywhere these school holidays. Download for free before you head off, and you can sing along in the car with the kids with the song lyrics. Badly, possibly. Ilya here, heading straight to the River newsroom. Telstra still working on that big outage this morning, and the Blues going as underdogs in tonight's State of Origin 3. Someone is blowing out the birthday candles today. Could it be Beck or Madonna? I'll let you know shortly. It's River's 10 from then.
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12: River 949 traffic.
13: Ipswich motorway travelling well from Wakehole through to Darra, does build up a little bit through Oxley. Centenary Highway slows up through Sumner and through Jindalee with reports of a crash near the Jindalee Bridge. Western Freeway not too bad through Indooroopilly and Swong. Logan Motorway busy through Hillcrest, and the Mount Lindsay Highway slows up a little bit through Boronia Heights. M1 northbound on the brakes, Logan Home and Slacks Creek. Grab the Subway $10 value meal. 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If you spot anything on the roads, give us a call on 38131949. Glenall Grove, another check in an hour on River 949.
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15: Hi there, I'm Matt McDonald. The PM admits today's nationwide Telstra outage is a major worry. Tens of thousands of customers were unable to make calls or connect to data. However, the telco says 90% of services have been restored. Anthony Albanese says the government's working with Telstra to get to the bottom of it.
16: This is deeply concerning and it's very disruptive to people's lives throughout the country. This is a national outage that has had varied effects. Some people have been unaffected, but many have been severely disrupted.
15: Some 000 calls have been impacted by the outage, while rail services in Victoria, as well as the New South Wales Hunter and the South Coast, have also been disrupted. The conflict in the Middle East threatens to break out again. The US has today launched fresh strikes on Iranian targets in response to attacks on three commercial vessels in the Strait of Hormuz. Iran is now threatening its own response. Former Test cricketer Stuart McGill has failed in his attempt to have a drug supply conviction overturned. And the RBA has warned more people might need to lose their jobs if we're to bring inflation back under control. The Reserve Bank's chief economist says we may need a period of higher unemployment to ease inflation expectations.
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15: Queensland doesn't appear to be buying into the favourite status ahead of tonight's massive State of Origin decider. The Maroons are heavy favourites going into the clash at Suncorp, but assistant Matt Ballon says that means nothing come game time.
25: The teams are so close, I don't think it really matters. I don't think players look at us as being favourites. I think they know exactly where we're at with our footy and they know that New South Wales are a great team. They've made changes as they've seen fit, and we have to adjust to that tonight as well.
15: And the World Cup's been rocked by more corruption claims, with Egypt's coach and striker claiming their loss to Argentina this morning was rigged, with dodgy calls from the referee. The defending champions came from 2-0 down to beat the Pharaohs 3-2. That's the latest in news and sport.
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14: River 949 weather.
28: Just a couple of showers off the coast, nothing much inland. 22, partly cloudy for your Wednesday. Tomorrow could see a couple of showers, down to 9, 22. 22 Friday, partly cloudy. Looking good for Saturday, mostly sunny, down to 6, 22. Then might see some showers for Sunday. Esk, 20, the same for Perget. Toowoomba, 15.
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28: G'day there, it's Ilya. Now, being on stage can be very interesting for bands and artists, from getting things thrown on stage, people trying to jump on the stage, sometimes falling off the stage. And then there's this.
29: There was a good one in New York where they threw a whole catalogue of stuff at us. Mostly mud, but we had everything from pants to notebooks and bottles, and we had a whole array of stuff.
28: Beck turns 56 today, so why not play 10 One Name Wonders? The purple one on the way, the Yodeling Jewel, Beck, Rivers, 10 from them.

0: You'd call it a mononym officially. We like to call them One Name Wonders. River 949's 10 from then. Beck turning 56 today. Ilya here. So this next lady is famous for singing and something else.
1: I've been performing my whole life. You know, I was singing and my parents were singer-songwriters. So I started playing with them in hotels when I was about age six. Yodeling.

0: Beck David Hansen. Or just Beck to you and I. 56 today, blowing out the birthday candles. 10 one-name wonders. River 949's 10 from then. Ilya this afternoon. Now, this next lady's been around for 31 years. How does she sum up her career?
1: It's a total, like, it's the longest fluke in history.
0: Oh, come on, Pink. So raise your glass if you are wrong. She's on the way. Man, Diesel. It's Rivers, 10 from then.
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0: 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Hinksie, standing by in the next 15 minutes. A lady that got married on the weekend in New York, massive wedding. We'll get to a birthday.
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5: Good afternoon. We've got a breakdown on Centenary Highway, Jindalee southbound before the 17-mile Rocks Road exit. If you're going the other way, it's pretty heavy from Sumner right up to the Jindalee Bridge. Delays on Ipswich Motorway, Dowra through to Oxley. The Western Freeway's doing okay, as is Logan Motorway end to end. You've got delays again this afternoon eastbound through Purga on the Cunningham Highway with some works through there. Looks good on the Warrego right now between Ipswich and Toowoomba. 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If you see anything on the roads, give us a bell. 3813 1949. Wal Karaka with another update next hour on River 949.
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7: Hello, I'm Makata Carr. One Nation MP Barnaby Joyce is calling for a full investigation into today's Telstra outage to determine whether China had anything to do with it. Telstra says there's no evidence the outage is the result of anything malicious, but Joyce has told Sky we need to be sure of that.
8: I don't want to be paranoid or conspiracy theorist, but we know there is the capacity for people to affect, for China to affect that sort of software. We know that they have hacked into computers. We know that this is part of the raison d'etre of their process. I think it's an issue that needs to be cleared up.
7: Passenger services as well as freight trains have been suspended in New South Wales and Victoria due to the outage. The interim peace deal in the Middle East is under threat after the US launched fresh strikes in Iran. They're believed to have targeted military sites and ports and follow attacks on three commercial vessels in the Strait of Hormuz. Four people have been fined after being caught allegedly fishing illegally in a protected area of Queensland. Great Barrier Reef Marine Park officers intercepted the group during a fishing competition after they were found to be in a no-take zone. And hundreds of transport workers are protesting at Aldi's stores today, calling for safer working conditions. The transport union says the supermarket giant needs to address dangerous practices throughout its supply chain.
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7: The Blues are dismissing criticism of coach Laurie Daly's use of the interchange in Origin 2. The side says it's learnt a lot from that game against Queensland ahead of tonight's decider, but assistant coach Matt King says the way they used the bench wasn't any different to Game 1.
10: Game 2 was really clear and we got smashed, from a lot of different angles because of it, rightly so. But in Game 1 we did the same thing and no one said a word.
7: And at the World Cup, Switzerland will take on Argentina in the quarterfinals after beating Colombia today in a penalty shootout. That's the latest news and sport.
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13: Partly cloudy for the afternoon with a possible shower tomorrow with 9 to 22. All clear for Friday with 8 to 22. Then Saturday, mostly sunny with 6 to 22. At Peak Crossing, Gatton and Leichhardt, all 20 with the best music variety this afternoon. A song that Dr. Evil...

0: Kelly to her door. Riven on Flanagan, the best music variety while you're working today. Joan Osborne is celebrating her 64th birthday today. Who could forget when Dr. Evil sang this song?
1: What if God was one of us? Just a slob like one of us.
0: With the exciting news that Austin Powers 4 will be coming, apparently. He announced it just before the World Cup started. Joan Osborne, one of us, the best music variety for this Wednesday afternoon at Ribbon 9 Foot 9.

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8: Good afternoon. We've got a breakdown on Centenary Highway, Jindalee southbound before the 17-mile Rocks Road exit. If you're going the other way, it's pretty heavy from Sumner right up to the Jindalee Bridge. Delays on Ipswich Motorway, Dowra through to Oxley. The Western Freeway's doing okay, as is Logan Motorway end to end. You've got delays again this afternoon eastbound through Purga on the Cunningham Highway with some works through there. Looks good on the Warrego right now between Ipswich and Toowoomba. 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Wal Karaka with another update next hour on River 949.
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0: affected by a Telstra outage at the moment. I know I was this morning. Everything was a bit buggy. So they're just saying bear with them if you're still experiencing some issues. And they're working on getting all that fixed for the afternoon. Big Country. Soon. And Katy Perry at Ribbon Arm 49.
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0: Wayne Staff, the name of Hinks here, Ribbon on, Foot on. You know what today is. State of Origin Day.
1: It's going to be a big night at Suncorp Stadium. A lot of people on public transport heading to the stadium at Milton. So just be aware of that this afternoon. The latest from Origin Camp. We'll get to that next. Then the music legend who struggled a bit when he performed at the AFL Grand Final. That's coming up at Ribbon on, Foot on.
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2: River 949 Traffic.
11: Traffic is slowing up eastbound on Logan Motorway, Forest Lake through Parkinson, little slow eastbound through Oxley too on Ipswich Motorway, and some delays northbound Mount Omni up towards the Jindalee Bridge on Centenary Highway, congestion southbound through Victory Pocket too. You've got those delays eastbound through Perga on the Cunningham Highway with the works through there. Looks good on the Warrego both ways between Toowoomba and Ipswich. 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If you see any on the roads, give us a call, 3813 1949. While Karaka with another update next hour on River 949.
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10: Hello, I'm Michaela Carr. The Prime Minister admits Australians deserve some straight answers about today's massive Telstra outage. The telco concedes it doesn't know the root cause yet, but it doesn't appear to be anything malicious. Anthony Albanese says people have a right to know what went wrong.
12: We'll engage constructively, but I think people are entitled to get answers, but they also want answers that are accurate. And those investigations are ongoing.
10: BHP's iron ore operations will come to a standstill next week when WA workers go on strike. Wage talks have hit a stalemate at the big Australian's Port Hedland operation. An Australian mining company has been hit with a $126,000 fine, accused of sending goods to Russia. Federal police searched a mine in regional Queensland, allegedly finding goods worth $50,000. Two teenagers have been arrested in Adelaide after footage of an alleged fight club surfaced online. The boys aged 14 and 17 will face court soon. Police are trying to find another four people. And a cat in Melbourne has been rescued after being stuck in a clothes dryer. The 11-year-old feline is believed to have crawled into the appliance after the door was left slightly ajar. It suffered serious injuries but is now counting its remaining lives at home.
9: Elders Real Estate Ipswich. Residential sales and property management. There's an Elders for that. River 949, your sport now.
10: Queensland says it's expecting a fiery clash against New South Wales in the Origin decider in Brisbane tonight. The Blues have reportedly had a pretty intense captain's run, and Maroons assistant coach Matt Bellin has no doubt it'll be a tough task.
13: Every Origin is a fiery game. I think at the moment players know they have to control their emotions really well. Otherwise, I'll be on the pine, sitting there for 10 minutes or sent off.
10: And the Suns are targeting Nick Dacos. The AFL's website is reporting that Gold Coast has inquired about the Pie star, asking his manager if he has any interest in moving up north.
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9: River 949 weather.
1: School holiday weather, partly cloudy for the afternoon with a possible shower tomorrow with 9 to 22. Otherwise, should be partly cloudy for Friday with 8 to 22, then Saturday 6 to 22 and mostly sunny at Atkinson's Dam. It's 20, Warima's 15 and New Chum 21 degrees after a living legend, in my opinion, who should have a statue, talking Darryl Braithwaite, a player of the rock band that managed to get themselves as the title of a musical. River 949. And now.

0: 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It's Martin Garrix.
1: You know, since he signed our mural, Ed Sheeran's gone all funky. Here's Ed with Martin Garrix. Repeat it.
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Matt Ribbon on Foot Iron, the best music variety while you're working today. Roadworks through Elland Grove on the Logan Motorway heading towards Ipswich. We'll keep you updated with that. With Green Day now. If you've ever seen the musical American Idiot, it's all to do with Green Day music. Boulevard of Broken Dreams at River 949.

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6: River 949 traffic.
7: G'day, slowing up now for the Western Freeway, Indooroopilly to Fig Tree Pocket, eastbound through Oxley on Ipswich Motorway, eastbound on Logan Motorway, Forest Lake through Parkinson, some minor delays eastbound through Perga on the Cunningham with the ongoing works there. Warrego Highway's doing well both ways between Ipswich and Toowoomba. No hold-ups on the Toowoomba Connection Road or the bypass. EOFY deals at Amaysim. 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If you see anything on the roads, give us a bell, 38131949. It's Wal Karaka. There's another update next hour on River 949.
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12: River 949 traffic. Traffic on the Western Freeway is under speed through Indooroopilly to Figtree Pocket. There's a little bit of build-up happening for Centenary Highway at Springfield Lakes Boulevard and also in the other direction at Augusta Parkway. Ipswich Motorway traffic has started to slow at Blunder Road, Oxley Road, as well as through Gales. Cunningham Highway is a little on the busy side around Middle Road heading through towards Ipswich Boona Road. Dan Murphy's has game day drinks at low prices. 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It's Carol Park. Another update soon on River 949.
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13: Hello, I'm Michaela Carr. Some emergency calls did not connect today due to the outage at Telstra. The telco is slowly getting back online after the service went down, mostly affecting the retail sector and transport systems across the country. But the Communications Minister, Annika Wells, says today's incident doesn't compare to the deadly Optus outage of last year.
14: This, in its nature, is a very different kind of outage. What happened in September was a 000 outage where nobody knew 000 was offline.
13: A second man has been charged for allegedly sharing terror-related content online. The 51-year-old from Queensland is accused of sharing propaganda and violent videos linked to Hamas and Hezbollah. It comes after a 19-year-old was arrested for similar offences in November. The PM is continuing his week of Pacific diplomacy, hosting leaders from PNG, Tonga and Samoa in Brisbane. It follows meetings this week with the leaders of Fiji and Solomon Islands. Australia already has an alliance with PNG, and Anthony Albanese says they're keen to strengthen ties even further with other nations.
15: What we want to do with Samoa and Tonga is continue to have engagement about how we can improve the relations and improve the engagement in a constructive way, consistent with what we've done with all of our Pacific neighbours.
13: And former Test cricketer Stuart McGill has failed to have a drug supply conviction overturned. McGill was sentenced to community service in May last year after supplying cocaine.
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13: The Blues are warning people not to write them off in tonight's Origin decider. New South Wales has only won three deciders in Queensland, but Blues assistant Matt King says they know how to get it done.
17: There's been a core group of guys now been together for a long time. A lot of them got to experience what we're trying to achieve tonight only 2 years ago, so it's not like it's unachievable. Like, a lot of our guys have lived it. They know what it feels like.
13: A new AFL team, Tasmania, has set up a panel to decide on its theme song before entering the competition in 2028. That's the latest in news and sport.
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1: River 949, weather.
19: Partly cloudy for tonight. Maybe a shower or two tomorrow with 9 to 22. Clearing for Friday with partly cloudy weather with 8 to 22. They're mostly sunny with 6 to 22 on Saturday. At Blantyre, it's 21. College View and Black Soil, also 21.
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19: I have someone on the inside at Suncorp Stadium for tonight's State of Origin game. We'll chat with him after 5 when the team are planning on doing their trip to Suncorp Stadium in the bus. We've also got a new theatre production which is moved into a theatre in Ipswich. We'll chat to some of the team behind that. And $5,950 this afternoon. The Secret Sound, that is on the way as well at 5. With the best music variety, the fairly new star who announced a show today after Chad Kroeger at River.

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3: 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There's a broken-down car, Logan Motorway eastbound. It's on the left shoulder after Logan Lee Road at Tanamira, causing some minor delays. Got a car broken down at Berrinba, Logan Motorway westbound. That's on the left shoulder before Wembley Road off-ramp, and the speed limit is reduced to 60. There's also a truck slowing traffic up that's broken down at Nala Avenue westbound. It's in the right turn lane at Blunder Road through Durack. 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Another update soon on River 949.
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0: 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Hello, Hinksy this afternoon. We're playing the best music variety with your live and local drive home. I just got a message from the boss, and it said, and I'm reading verbatim here, stay locked to River 949 because starting next week, we've got your key to 5K in cash thanks to NG Real Estate Ipswich. More cash for you to win here at River 949. Starting next week, keep an ear out. I reckon Marnie and Campo will have all the details on Monday morning. Let's get back to the best music variety, the Savo, though. Mike and Mechanics. And a favourite after that of the TV series The Simpsons, River 949.
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16: There's congestion on the Western Freeway from Toowong through to Fig Tree Pocket and build up for Centenary Highway northbound from the Ipswich Motorway to the Jindalee Bridge. Bit of slow traffic on the Ipswich Motorway both directions at Oxley Road, Blunder Road. It's heavy westbound through Gales from there, and the Warraga Highway traffic starting to slow up a little as you come off the Ipswich Motorway and through towards the Bremer River Bridge. Reduce the duration of your cold this winter. 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Always follow the directions for use. It's Carol Park. Another update soon on River 949.
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0: As we get you home this afternoon, we're playing the best music variety at Riven on for 9. Hinks is my name. There were emergency services impacted by that Telstra outage earlier today. We'll have the latest on that with the news in just a moment. Then one of Brisbane's biggest bands, biggest ever exports. We even played the Ipswich show. I'll have them for you next at River.
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14: A broken down car at Forest Lake, Logan Motorway westbound. It's on the left shoulder after Stapleton Road. Traffic is heavy with a broken down car, Logan Motorway westbound on the left shoulder before the Wembley Road off-ramp at Berrinba. The speed limit for that one has been reduced to 60. Western Freeway is a slow run from Toowong to Fig Tree Pocket. There's congestion on the Ipswich Motorway both directions at Oxley Road, Blunder Road. Congestion northbound Ipswich Motorway, Centenary Highway through to the Jindalee Bridge, and some minor build-up starting starting to happen for Centenary Highway southbound at Springfield Lakes Boulevard. 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More traffic in 15 on River 949's Live and Local Drive Home.
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17: 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Now.
18: Hello, I'm Makata Carr. About three dozen calls failed to connect to emergency services during today's Telstra outage. The telco is 90% back online as welfare checks are carried out to see if anyone still needs help. Communications Minister Annika Wells says there will be a major probe into today's incident.
19: Of course, I look forward to working with the 000 custodian and the chair of ACMA as they complete more fulsome and thorough investigations. But at the moment, the priority is getting everybody back online.
18: South Australia now has two confirmed cases of the H5 strain of bird flu. A giant petrel found on York Peninsula has tested positive. Two more birds are being tested. Chief Veterinary Officer Dr. Skye Fruin says they're keeping a close eye on the situation.
20: So we're obviously concerned about potential impacts of bird flu on sea lions in particular as an endangered species, but there's no immediate increase in threat just because we've got this suspect case at Emu Bay.
18: A Brisbane man has suffered burns to his leg after a vape ignited in his pocket. The 56-year-old has told police the vape was loose and among several coins when his pants caught on fire. And an Australian woman has been arrested by ICE agents in the US. Immigration officers say the 51-year-old illegally voted in the 2024 US election. If found guilty, she could face 5 years behind bars.
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18: Queensland doesn't appear to be buying into their favourite status ahead of tonight's State of Origin decider. The Maroons are the heavy favourites going into the clash against the Blues at Suncorp Stadium. Assistant Matt Bellin says it means nothing come game time.
22: The teams are so close, I don't think it really matters. I don't think players look at us as being favourites. I think they know exactly where we're at with our footy and they know that New South Wales are a great team. They've made changes as they've seen fit and we have to adjust to that tonight as well.
18: And the Bombers have consulted a number of senior players about who should become Essendon's next head coach. That's the latest news and sport.
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26: Should be a pretty clear night tonight. Down to 9 degrees at the top of 22 and a possible shower tomorrow. Clearing for Friday with partly cloudy weather and 7 to 21. Saturday, mostly sunny with 6 to 22. At Mount Taramba, it's 21. Middle Ridge is 15. Walloon is 20.
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26: 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There's a new theatre show. It's going to be opening in Beval. We'll catch up with the director and one of the cast members as well here this afternoon with your live and local drive home. 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
2: Very heavy traffic on the Western Freeway from Toowong through to Fig Tree Pocket, and there's congestion for Centenary Highway, both northbound from the Ipswich Motorway to Jindalee and southbound from the Logan Motorway through towards Springfield Lakes Boulevard. Ipswich Motorway is under speed both directions at Oxley Road, Blunder Road. There's westbound congestion through Gales, build up for Ipswich Rosewood Road southbound at the Cunningham Highway. Whether you're moving, decluttering your home or office, or heading overseas, let Storage King help you start your new chapter. 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It's Carol Park. 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
3: If you see people on Instagram and TikTok and all that, and they look like they've got their life sorted, that their life's perfect, may not be actually the case. 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

0: Wednesday afternoon with Hinksey at Ribbon on Foot On. This is your live and local drive. And there's a new stage show coming to Ipswich to the Cambrian Hall at Pavel called Home I'm Darling. Now, Marty is the director. Mike is in the show. Marty, now, normally we say Darling I'm Home, but this one says Home I'm Darling. What's
1: well,
0: the
1: go? Well, there is a line in the play. The gentleman sitting next to me does say Darling I'm Home, but it is Home I'm Darling. It's very much about the home. It is classic 1950s color and decor, and this couple has chosen to live as though it's the 1950s, where everything was fabulous and happy, and the wife stayed home and looked after the husband, except that it's actually modern times.
0: Oh, right. So it's almost like, you know, when you watch a movie like Pleasantville or something like that,
1: yes,
0: where it's kind of set and so there's some twists and turns in there because it's modern day, but they're trying to be like the 50s.
1: Correct. So anybody that comes into their home is coming into their 1950s bubble, except that they're coming in from the 2020s, 26, 24. So
0: I can see that being fun.
1: All the classic relationships they've got.
0: Because, Mike, you're playing the husband in this.
2: The co-star, I guess, to
1: Lauren. You are co-star.
2: And, yeah, Johnny is living the dream on paper, so he's got just the perfect beautiful wife, perfect house, everything is immaculate. He gets a cocktail when he gets home.
0: Oh.
2: Dinner's waiting for him. She puts slippers on his feet. What could be better, right?
0: Yeah.
2: But we start to see that perfection isn't always what it seems.
0: I was going to say, when does it start to crumble?
2: Because the cracks are going to appear, because it's not really Johnny's dream. It's more his wife's dream to live in the 50s. And I don't know if two people can live simpatico if it's one person's dream and not both their dream.
0: Well, how do you look at Instagram from the 1950s? Like, you know, do you have to leave your phone at the door?
2: Well, they actually do put the phone in the drawer when they get home.
0: Wow.
2: So there's no technology around.
1: There's also a laptop.
0: Oh, there is a laptop.
1: Well, how else can you buy all those vintage dresses and vintage
2: gotta
1: decor
2: get on eBay.
1: And vintage furniture?
0: And when does it start?
1: It starts a week from Friday on the 17th is our opening 17th. Night.
0: So you're in bump-in at the moment.
1: We bumped in the set on Sunday, and we're zhuzhing. We're in the zhuzhing phase.
2: Right.
1: Putting all the pretties around and
2: finally have the setup, which is amazing because the set is a huge part of the show.
0: And it's in a wonderful place at Pavel at the Cambrian Hall there. So
1: it's
0: really accessible and all that. Where can people buy tickets?
1: Trybooking.com. And they're probably getting the Switch Up Production promotions coming through their Facebook feeds and Instagram feeds. So just have a little look for Switch Up Productions and you'll find the link for tickets.
0: Well, Marty and Mike, thank you for joining me this afternoon. I'm really excited about seeing this show. I think it sounds like a whole heap of fun. And like you say, you know, with the perfect lives that are portrayed on TikTok and Instagram and all that sort of thing, I think a lot of people can relate to this.
2: Absolutely.
1: Yes. The key phrase I love is, how happy are the happily married?
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4: Very heavy traffic on the Western Freeway from Toowong through to Fig Tree Pocket, and there's congestion for Centenary Highway, both northbound from the Ipswich Motorway to Jindalee and southbound from the Logan Motorway through towards Springfield Lakes Boulevard. Ipswich Motorway is under speed both directions at Oxley Road, Blunder Road. There's westbound congestion through Gales, build up for Ipswich Rosewood Road southbound at the Cunningham Highway. Whether you're moving, decluttering your home or office, or heading overseas, let Storage King help you start your new chapter. 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It's Carol Park. More traffic in 15 on River 949's Live and Local Drive Home.
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0: 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A bit of local entertainment news. An Ipswich federal politician has been hanging out in the UK with a former pop and soap star. After James Rain, we'll find out more details about that with the entertainment news at Riverdale 49.
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3: There is heavy traffic on the Western Freeway from Toowong to Fig Tree Pocket and Centenary Highway congestion northbound from the Ipswich Motorway to Jindalee Bridge. Also some build-up southbound at Springfield Lakes Boulevard. It's pretty heavy for Logan Motorway traffic all the way from Ellengrove through to Parkinson and Ipswich Motorway under speed at Oxley Road, Blunder Road, then through Gales. Get into Harris Farm and get value with values like their seedless watermelon, now only $1.99 per kilo. 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It's Carroll Park. More traffic in 15 on River 949's live and local drive home.
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5: 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Wally Lewis joins us and Suncorp. 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
0: Pauline Hanson's been hanging out with a former soapy star in the UK. I'm talking Holly Valance. They've been getting all chummy, apparently new besties. They've been travelling around the UK getting photos together and, you know, posting up online. They've visited Blenheim Palace and had a private tour of this historic beauty in Woodstock. And then they went off to the Farmer's Dog for lunch. Had a couple of drinks as well. So they've been posting all these photos. Obviously, Holly Valance, we know she was on Neighbours and had that song Kiss Kiss. And then she released a different version of it, I think. What was it? Kiss My... You Know What? Anyway, Pauline's got a new bestie. That's the latest in entertainment news this afternoon. More with Marnie and Campo tomorrow morning and the latest online at river949.com. 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
3: Traffic's very heavy on the Western Freeway from Toowong through to Fig Tree Pocket, Centenary Highway. There's heavy congestion from the Ipswich Motorway to Jindalee Bridge. Southbound, a lot of build-up from Logan Motorway through towards Springfield Lakes Boulevard. There is slow traffic from Forest Lake to Parkinson on the Logan Motorway in the eastbound direction, and a build-up for Ipswich Motorway both directions at Oxley Road, Blunder Road. The census is coming this August. You'll get instructions soon on what to do. In the census, every answer matters, authorised by the Australian Bureau of Statistics Canberra. It's Carol Park, another check in 15 minutes on River 949.
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4: 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Now.
5: Hello, I'm Michaela Carr. Welfare checks have been carried out after about three dozen calls failed to connect to emergency services during today's Telstra outage. The telco is getting back online after its service went down this morning. Communications Minister Annika Wells says calls who couldn't make it through today are being investigated to see if they still need help.
6: As you'll remember from September, there's a system that happens here where Telstra tries to call these numbers that are dropped calls. If they're unable to get onto them, they pass those along to the territory in state emergency providers. So that's what's happened now.
5: A reality check from the Reserve Bank. The RBA's chief economist says interest rates will only start to fall if unemployment rises. Sarah Hunter is also the assistant governor and has told a conference in Canberra the only way inflation will fall is if more people are out of work. There's been two more suspected cases of bird flu in WA, one in the city and one in the Midwest, while South Australia has also had another confirmed case in the state's York Peninsula. Hundreds of BHP workers are set to walk off the job next week in what could be the most significant industrial action in WA's mining industry in a quarter of a century. It comes after talks between the mining giant and unions about pay and conditions at its Port Hedland operations failed to reach a result. And the conflict in the Middle East threatens to break out again. The US has today launched fresh strikes on Iranian targets in response to attacks on three commercial vessels in the Straits of Hormuz.
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5: The Blues are dismissing criticism of coach Laurie Daly's use of the interchange in Origin 2. The side says it's learned a lot from that game against Queensland ahead of tonight's decider. But assistant coach Matt King says the way they used the bench wasn't any different to Game 1.
7: Game 2 was really clear and we got smashed, you know, from a lot of different angles because of it, rightly so. But in Game 1 we did the same thing and no one said a word.
5: End of the World Cup, Switzerland will take on Argentina in the quarterfinals after beating Colombia in a penalty shootout. That's the latest news and sport.
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4: River 949, weather.
0: Should be pretty clear tonight with a possible shower tomorrow with 9 to 22. Friday, partly cloudy, 7 to 21. And Saturday, mostly sunny with 6 to 22. At Teviotville, it's 19. Laidley's 20. Ripley, 18. I've got
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2: 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Debbie in Jimboomba. 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
2: James in Cronadown. 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
2: 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Hell of it. 7:30, Marnie and Campo will play tomorrow morning at River 949.
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7: State of Origin's on at Suncorp Stadium tonight, so there's congestion for Centenary Highway, Ipswich Motorway to the Jindalee Bridge. Western Freeway's under speed to Wong through to Fig Tree Pocket southbound, and congestion for Centenary Highway southbound at Springfield Lakes Boulevard. Ipswich Motorway looks like it's easing around Oxley Road, Blunder Road, but still heavy at gales. 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

0: 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A lot of people getting themselves ready to head to Suncorp Stadium tonight for the decider in State of Origin. We have a man on the inside, and that's Joel Dry. He's going to join me next with the Nine News headlines at Ribbon Arm for Nine.
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3: State of Origin's on at Suncorp Stadium tonight, so there's congestion for Centenary Highway, Ipswich Motorway to the Jindalee Bridge. Western Freeway's under speed to Wong through to Fig Tree Pocket southbound, and congestion for Centenary Highway southbound at Springfield Lakes Boulevard. Ipswich Motorway looks like it's easing around Oxley Road, Blunder Road, but still heavy at Gales. 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
0: Let's have a chat to Nine News and Joel Dry. You are tonight inside Suncorp Stadium. And Joel, it all comes down to this for the Mighty Maroons.
17: Yeah, Hinks, it is do or die tonight. And you can feel the tension already starting to build inside Suncorp. We are on the sideline where we will be for tonight's bulletin. We're going to have unprecedented coverage and exclusive access. We're talking the build-up, the passionate fans across the state, the late-breaking team news, and the final word from King Wally Lewis. That is all ahead at 6 p.m. There is some other news we need to bring you. There's been a massive Telstra outage today. It caused chaos for millions of customers. There were issues with phones, public transport, FPOS transactions, and possibly 000 calls. The telco forced into an apology. An armed man on the run after a violent carjacking rampage in Logan. Missiles launched in the Middle East again. The US and Iran trading strikes, putting the peace deal in jeopardy. And see the high-rise building in New York City that could be about to crumble to the ground. All of those stories, plenty more, and definitely Queensland's best Origin build-up coming to you from inside Suncorp Stadium.
0: Now, Joel, I'm going to come back to you in a few minutes because I do want to talk about what the feeling is like in there. Obviously, we'll hear the rest of that news as well from 6 on 9 News and simulcasts at River 949, but we'll talk to you again in a sec.
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0: Pretty clear tonight, perfect for State of Origin, maybe a shower tomorrow, which will just be the Blues tears after tonight's game. 9 to 22, Friday, Saturday, mostly sunny with tops around 21-22 degrees. As we just spoke to Joel Dry from Nine News, he's literally standing on the field right now. I think he's picking at the grass. Joel, don't pick at it too much. We want it looking nice for tonight. We'll catch up with him next and find out what it's like inside the stadium right now. River 949.

0: This is your live and local drive home with Hinks here at River 949. Busy night tonight. Yeah, Mighty Maroons. This is the decider. It all comes down to this. Joel Dry from Nine News. He is standing by right now, standing on the field, Joel, at Suncorp Stadium.
1: Just near the try line, Hinksy, where the preparations are definitely underway. I'm just looking at the man who is responsible for setting the corner flag in place. Very important job he has. But yeah, it's a real a buzz in here at the moment. All the backroom staff doing everything they need to do to make sure that the stadium, you know, the production, the fireworks, all of that is ready to go for kickoff. And of course, behind the scenes are also the players who are definitely in preparation mode too. Still at their team hotel, but in the not-too-distant future, they will be on the bus and here and entering the cauldron for what will be an incredible atmosphere. Now, there is no place like it. Suncorp Stadium, Game 3, series on the line, filled to the absolute brim with mostly Maroon supporters. The buzz and the noise in here is going to be something to behold.
0: It's an amazing environment and atmosphere in that stadium. But what's the field looking like? Because I know that the guys that work the field, they work around the clock to make sure this is perfect for State of Origin.
1: Yeah, and they've got it in absolute tip-top nick at the moment. If I pick up a little bit of grass, I'll just bend down, pick it up, you know, measure it. It's looking the right height. It is definitely green. It's the right colour. So it's going to look an absolute treat on telly and even better in real life. So the field, no issues there. The New South Wales team can't complain that the field was a problem. They are only going to have themselves to blame when hopefully they disappoint their state when Queensland rolls over the top of them tonight. So the field is set. The stadium getting set. Last preparations in place. I can see the halftime entertainment is rehearsing. We've already had the national anthem. They have tested themselves, so I'm sure a nervous energy amongst those singers as well. But yeah, everything's in place. The field, the stadium's ready to go. We're just counting down those minutes till kickoff.
0: And Joel, before we get to Nine News tonight, what's your prediction? What's the scoreline going to be?
1: Hold this to me, but I'm going to say 28-12 to the Maroons.
0: Nice. I love that. Joel, we look forward to seeing you from 6 live from Suncorp Stadium on Nine News. But go the Mighty Maroons tonight.
1: Yeah, big bulletin. And then straight after, we're straight into the action, live and free on Channel 9.
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4: Traffic on the Western Freeway is very slow from Toowong to Victory Pocket. There's heavy congestion, Centenary Highway northbound from the Ipswich Motorway to Jindalee Bridge. Southbound, there's quite a lot of build-ups at Springfield Lakes Boulevard. Slow traffic on the Logan Motorway from Forest Lake to Parkinson eastbound, and a bit of congestion merging Logan Motorway onto Ipswich Motorway through Gales. 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
15: Hi, I'm Sally Pearson. The Opals have opened their two-game series against China with a thrilling win. The Aussies overcame a three-point quarter-time deficit to run out with a 76-74 victory in Melbourne. Game 2 gets underway tomorrow night, where they'll aim for a series sweep. And quarter-final action continues at Wimbledon. Linda Noskova plays Belgium's Elise Mertens before Ukraine's Marta Kostyuk takes on Jasmine Paolini. Aussie Elise Perez also makes an appearance in the doubles.
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3: Traffic's very heavy on the Western Freeway through Indooroopilly, Fig Tree Pocket. Still quite a lot of traffic built up for Centenary Highway northbound from Sumner to Jindalee and southbound at Springfield Lakes Boulevard. Logan Motorway traffic looks good both directions between the Ipswich Motorway and the M1. Ipswich Motorway is actually doing really well. Dan Murphy's has game day drinks at low prices. 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
6: Tonight, millions caught out and cut off in a nationwide Telstra meltdown with hundreds of 000 calls failing. Queensland pride on the line. Exclusive access inside Suncorp Stadium as our mighty Maroons prepare for an epic origin decider. Plus, only Nine News has details of exactly when major upgrades to the Cauldron will be complete. An armed man on the run after a violent southeast carjacking spree. Exclusive new data reveals the true health of our state's hospital system. Prince Harry lashes out, slamming a court decision that could cost him millions. Plus, when a blockbuster weight loss drug, now in pill form, will arrive in Australia.
7: This is Nine News Queensland with Joel Dry.
6: Good evening. Good evening from inside Suncorp Stadium ahead of an epic origin decider. We have extensive coverage tonight, but first to a story that's affecting millions of Queenslanders. A major Telstra outage has impacted customers right across the country today, throwing businesses and transport systems into chaos. Coverage is now restored, but the race is still on to make sure the more than 300 customers who couldn't get through to 000 during the outage are okay.
8: A telco meltdown which went way beyond trying to make a call. This morning's commute thrown into chaos. Trains in Sydney, Melbourne and Newcastle halted and replaced by buses.
9: Because of that outage, we had to make safety decisions to make sure that the trains were in position in a safe way.
8: Then there was the impact on everyday life.
10: Not being able to get contacted by my elderly grandparents for caregiving responsibilities.
11: Yeah.
10: So.
11: And that's your duty.
10: I am one of their primary carers.
8: At 4:30 this morning, millions of Telstra customers woke to a communications blackout.
11: Telstra customer?
10: Hmm?
11: Impacted by this?
12: Yep. No data, I can't ring, can't call anyone. People trying to contact me for work. So yeah, I haven't been able to take calls or make calls all morning.
8: It was a nationwide outage, leaving Australia's biggest telco scrambling and our emergency service teams in the dark.
13: Please be advised that we are still experiencing Telstra issues.
8: The Prime Minister was quick to step in.
14: This is deeply concerning and it's very disruptive to people's lives.
8: And in the past, it's claimed lives. An outage with Optus saw 000 calls tragically go unanswered. Telstra is holding its breath.
15: We have seen a small number of reports that we are investigating. We conduct welfare checks when any call to 000 fails, and we've been doing this.
8: Telstra CFO Michael Acklin was forced to deal with the crisis as his boss Vicky Brady is currently holidaying overseas.
15: This network challenge has caused many issues and it's been a big disruption to many people's days, and we apologise for that.
8: The Federal Communications Minister was also on leave, but this afternoon rushed back to Canberra, the 000 system, her greatest concern.
16: There are about 36 welfare checks that are still ongoing.
8: At least 24 of those failed calls were made in Victoria, 13 in New South Wales.
6: By mid-morning, Telstra had reassured us that 90% of services were back online. It confirmed it had identified the problem, but that's about all.
8: Telstra has ruled out any sinister or malicious activity, but One Nation's Barnaby Joyce singled out a serial offender.
0: I don't want to be paranoid or conspiracy theorist, but we know there is the capacity for people to affect, for China to affect that sort of software.
17: I can understand why Australians are drawing that connection.
8: Meanwhile, the federal government was taking aim at the shadow communications minister for calling 000.
18: I had a couple of failed calls this morning because obviously I needed to know if 000 was working.
19: We teach our kids not to prank call 000, and I think it is absolutely outrageous.
8: Businesses are still counting the cost. Barber Nico Vlahos is one of 80,000 business owners who rely on the Tyro FPOS system.
20: My first client came in, top, didn't go through.
8: A haircut or buying a morning coffee.
20: No problem.
21: No, it didn't work. And then I had to ask them to come back and pay tomorrow.
8: Today's drama meant it was Telstra's turn to take the slow walk of shame. Damien Ryan, Nine News.
6: Now to your origin decider, Queensland. The stage is set for a night of Maroons magic. From game one heartbreak and a series levelling fight back, the Queensland spirit hasn't wavered, and tonight it's all on the line. And this, a sellout Suncorp Stadium, is their superpower. They've won 11 out of all 14 deciders ever played on this hallowed ground. The Maroons are ready, so is your Nine News Origin team, live with unrivalled coverage. From inside the stadium with exclusive access and late-breaking news, with both teams as they make their way to the Suncorp Fortress and at the biggest parties in Queensland, before we bring you the final word from the King himself. Your Origin coverage begins now.
22: Queenslanders love an underdog tag, but on Caxton Street, red-hot favourite sounds pretty good too.
23: Queenslander! Queenslander!
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22: So many origins, we've been backs against the wall, drawing on every ounce of that battler brand to deliver a Blues beating.
25: This is very brave, putting your body on the line.
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27: I think the boys are bringing home tonight. I think the crowd's going to carry them home.
22: Tonight, the series could be ours to lose.
28: The Blues are going to come away with it.
29: We don't gamble anyway, We don't look at the odds.
30: Yeah.
29: We're just playing footy.
30: We just focus on our game, do our role, and that's what everyone's done this week in our preparation.
22: A relatively drama-free lead-up to the Suncorp showdown capped off with the classic team walk. Former teammate and Queensland inspiration, Jai Arrow, front and centre, as pint-sized supporters joined corporates in the CBD.
31: Excuse me, guys, I'm afraid I'm going to have to remove you from the premises.
32: I feel very... We've copped so much abuse walking from the hotel.
31: Are you surprised?
32: No.
22: We kicked them out before the Maroons bucked tradition with the game day photo. A snap so happy you could hang it in the Louvre.
33: Ever since we've come back to Brizzy, it's been a feeling of energy behind the team and some really good stuff from the public. So, yeah, we're all keen to go.
22: Cameron Munster has played in two series deciders at Suncorp. Queensland have won both. Tonight will be his first as Maroons captain. His teammate Tom Flegler's never played an Origin decider, sidelined for almost 2 years with a shoulder injury that threatened to end his career. The Maroons enforcer returned home to his family's banana farm near Tully during rehab.
34: There was a lot of down, bad days there, some dark days. For him to come back and go through that is a lot of mental toughness and we're so proud of him.
22: No doubt he'll be leaning on that trademark North Queensland tenacity to propel him through the blue brick wall in 2 hours' time.
35: You develop resilience.
34: Yeah.
35: You know, you strive to do better and work through things. You don't just give up.
22: And that's what the Origin Arena is all about. How many spine-tingling storylines could be written in 80 minutes of heart-stopping, edge-of-your-seat rugby league? By a team basking in the pride and passion of an entire state.
6: Straight to our official Caxton Street correspondent, Abby Gearan. Abby, the kickoff countdown is certainly on. What's the atmosphere like out there?
25: It is unbelievable.
0: unbeatable, Joel. We know that Caxton Street always puts on a pretty good pre-game party, but this is something else, isn't it, guys?
1: Fuck yeah!
0: They have actually just closed the street to traffic, so now we're seeing the crowd stream through here, and we know that for all the 52,000 fans inside Suncorp Stadium tonight, there will be thousands more

0: to the team bus here at the W Hotel in the heart of Brisbane CBD, led by Captain Cameron Munster, who will be the skipper for the first time at Suncorp Stadium of his beloved state. Plenty of nerves, plenty of excitement here at the team hotel as they make their way onto the bus. A lot of these players playing in their very first decider at Suncorp Stadium. They haven't won the last two matches at the Cauldron, so plenty at stake for them tonight to overcome that unwanted record. You've got Pat Carrigan returning from an ankle injury. He's locked in, hasn't played since having that ankle surgery. As the team start making their way onto the bus, some of the squad members also that have played in the first two games are with this Maroons side tonight as they start making their way onto the bus. Sam Walker, he's the halfback. He's been a standout so far in this series. He will be locked in, ready to go tonight alongside Harry Grant, while one of the biggest inspirations for the Maroons this series is Jai Arrow, who makes his way onto the bus with this team as he has done for the rest of the series. So good to see. Touching tribute here as well, having him involved with the squad tonight, helping inspire them to victory. Also, a good omen for the Maroons tonight. Only two Origin encounters have been played on this date, July 8th, the 1980 inaugural Origin match, where Ardy led the Maroons to victory, and 2015, where the Maroons belted the Blues 52-6. Hopefully, a good omen for Queensland tonight.
1: Matthew Simpicus with that update just a few moments ago, but let's go live to that journey to the Cauldron now. Pat Heaney is with the convoy snaking through the city. Pat, tell us, how far away are you?
2: Good evening, Joel. We can see Suncorp. We're right on Castle Main Street. This trip has been the fastest we've ever had. There's been just under half a dozen police motorbikes leading convoy through town. We cut through traffic like the Maroons will cut through the Blues tonight. We're just coming down Castle Main, moments away from the bus heading under Suncorp, where the boys will get just a few moments respite, just that last little bit of peace before they do get onto a run out onto the field in front of a sold out Suncorp. Moments away from this big game. I can't wait.
1: Pat, thank you. They will be welcomed by a massive crowd here, and we will see them soon. And when they do arrive, their final preparations will begin in the dressing sheds. Only Adam Jackson has access to Queensland's inner sanctum.
3: If you've ever wondered what it's like to be a Queensland State of Origin player before a Suncorp Stadium decider, we can give you the full experience inside the locker rooms. And how about this for a heartfelt touch? A locker reserved personally for Jai Arrow. He's highly publicised battle with MND, but he's still very much a part of this Queensland team. And taking a look over the other side, imagine what's going through the mind of the Maroons captain, Cameron Munster, captain in Queensland for the first time on a home soil, the boy from Rocky. And if Queensland do win tonight, who wins player of the series? The coveted Wally Lewis medal. How about this young fella from Ipswich, Sam Walker, who's been absolutely sensational in his first State of Origin series for the Maroons. So once they get their final instructions from Billy Slater, it's just out this door, a couple of steps away, the Origin excitement to begin. You walk through here, Cameron Munster will lead them out, and it's just one more left turn onto Suncorp Stadium. A deafening noise from 52,000 Queenslanders awaits.
1: Oh, how's that for exclusive access and insight from AJ, who'll be with the sport later on in the bulletin. But right now, Gary Youngbury has an incredible view of the stadium tonight. Gaz, how are conditions looking for the game?
4: Oh, Joel, couldn't ask for a better forecast. Just perfect conditions for the players. And it started as the sun set over Suncorp. Have a look at that stadium. It looks spectacular. Plenty of scarves on Caxton Street as that temperature starts to drop. 15 degrees at kickoff. It'll stay that way during the game. A light southwester and about 80% humidity. So the beanie, definitely an option this evening. There'll be plenty of heat inside the cauldron as we count down to kickoff, Joel. Should be an absolute cracker of a game.
1: Thank you, Gary. I have my scarf ready to go. And of course, there are watch parties right across Queensland tonight, including at the Burleigh Bears, where Giselle Manning is live. Giselle, they truly bleed Maroon there.
5: Well, Joel, just because we are closer to the New South Wales border doesn't mean there's any less Queensland spirit here, right, guys? How are we feeling for tonight? Among the crowds here tonight is Brad Myers. He played his last Origin game in 2001, 25 years ago. It was a decider in Brisbane, and that was a Queensland winning game. So if that's a telltale of how tonight's going to go, we hope that they are going to take home the win. But the energy is here. The guys are ready. The score is going to be a Queensland win, isn't it, guys?
6: Yeah!
5: Thanks, Joel.

0: Giselle, looks like a great party down there on the border, and we have some news. The cockroaches have just crawled from their hotel. Ned Baum is there. Ned, any words from the Blues as they left?
1: No, not at all, Joel. Scared silent, some would assume, and why wouldn't you be? When you come from here, they're probably taking those last few minutes of solitude before they make their way to Suncorp Stadium and hit that wall of sound that makes it the hardest place to play, let alone win a Game 3 of State of Origin. A couple of notes. I did notice Jack Bostock from the Dolphins. He looks pretty relaxed. I mean, we want him to do well, but not too well. But we'll see how they go. They were looking pretty silent. Maybe a sign of things to come. We shall see.
0: Ned, they'll be nervous, no doubt, and rightfully so. Well, let's now bring in Jessica Millward, who is inside Suncorp Stadium now. Jess, you have exclusive news tonight on when exactly the major stadium upgrades here will be complete.
2: Joel, Nine News has brought you every update of this major story, and tonight we can exclusively reveal the timeline for the upgrades to the Cauldron. It will be done far sooner than first anticipated, half a decade before the Olympics. We can tell you the refurb here will be complete in time for the Rugby World Cup late next year.
3: The 2027 Rugby World Cup will be special for many reasons. The first, hosted by Australia since 2003. The first, since the expansion to 24 teams. And it'll be the first time we see the Suncorp Stadium upgrade in all its glory.
4: We will be racing the clock to do it.
3: October 2, Brisbane will host the England-Tonga match, and the Cauldron will be transformed. A halo screen giving spectators a 360-degree view, new terrace and entertainment areas, massive welcome screens as people enter, and 1,000 extra seats.
4: We want to go to market, start procuring the things like the screens and the halos that are needed, and we want them to work overtime, work across Christmas, work early into the new year.
3: This is the ambitious timeline. The contract will be awarded in October. Suncorp is hosting the Rugby League World Cup final November 15 and the Guns N' Roses concert December 5. After that, work will ramp up until late February when the Reds play and early March when the Rugby League season kicks off. March to October will be for fine-tuning.
5: A lot of this stuff will be manufactured overseas. We're reliant on supply chains, we're reliant on transport into this country, and then obviously the installation piece is almost the easier part.
4: There will be a level of interruptions, there's no doubt about it, but at the end of it lies the best rectangular stadium, I think, in the Southern Hemisphere.
3: The refurbishment will be paid for using money in the Olympic Games Legacy Fund. That sits at $300 million. But the Premier continues to hold out on revealing just how much of that will go towards Suncorp.
2: There's been plenty of criticism over the fact that only 1,000 extra seats will be added, but the Premier is hinting that that will increase in the years to come in the lead-up to 2032.
4: There is a long-term vision, and that does look at future opportunities. But let's nail this one first, and we've got a tight window to do it, so let's get cracking.
3: Jessica Millward, Nine News.
0: And for all the watch parties happening across Queensland, this could be the saddest one of all. Mike Dalton, you've sought out what must be some very nervous Blues fans.
6: Nervous? Are you kidding me? I'm here at the Lord Alfred with a bunch of Blues fans here who are ready to taste blood. There's not many of us, but they're pulsating with fervour. Hey, just to remind you, Queensland, we're not here to make up the numbers. We're not here to provide you some giggles before you traipse around with a shield at the end of the match. We've picked a squad with hard men and pig dogs. And Queensland, yeah, you! It's not over yet! Go the Blues! New South Wales! New South Wales! South Wales!
0: Oh, good on him, Mike Dalton. He's a glutton for punishment, turns up every year. And then there is Wally Lewis, who is standing by to bring us his final word before kickoff. We cross to the King live just ahead. To other news now, a dangerous man is on the run after a series of carjackings and a stabbing in Logan overnight. Police say around 8 o'clock, a man stole a car from a Park Ridge service station before crashing into two cars in Marsden. He then stabbed a man several times before carjacking him at a shopping centre car park.
7: The guy that caused the accident, he ran up the road and jumped into a different car.
8: We have located that vehicle in Logan Central, and we have located a knife in that vehicle.
0: The stabbing victim was taken to hospital with non-life-threatening injuries. Exclusive new ramping data. Next, the true health of our state's hospital system. Caught in a wall of mud, the landslide sweeping up everything in its path. Thousands evacuated as a New York building buckles. And after sport, how Queen Camilla is celebrating 100 years of everyone's favourite honey-loving bear.
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12: If you're heading through to Brisbane tonight for the State of Origin, there's still a little bit of heavy traffic happening on the Centenary Highway northbound through Jindalee. Mostly it has eased. Southbound, some minor congestion at Springfield Lakes Boulevard, and delays through Indooroopilly continue for Centenary Highway. There is a crash that's been reported at Pinjarra Hills for Moggill Road, and that's causing delays in the westbound. Have you heard? 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
0: There are fresh signs of recovery in the state's struggling health system tonight. Exclusive new data showing improvements in both ramping and hospital performance. But the Health Minister concedes there's more to be done to heal our health crisis.
18: It's the season of sickness when the system suffers, but there are signs this season won't be as bad as the last.
19: This is now the 8th month in a row where the ramping number has a 3 in front of it. That's a record that has not been seen since January 2001.
18: Exclusive data shows ramping for the month of May at 35.5%, up from 34.5% in April. A slight increase, but better than May of last year.
19: $100,000 every fortnight is being saved in overtime payments, and 1,000 hours a fortnight for our paramedics who are not having to work overtime, who can finish their shift on time.
18: The Minister also pleased with progress on the number of patients waiting more than 24 hours in emergency, down 66% since a controversial new directive linking performance with hospital funding.
20: What it has influenced, I suppose, is a whole of hospital ownership of moving a patient from the emergency department onto the ward for their ongoing management.
1: Reducing the number of patients waiting longer than 24 hours is a positive step forward, but returning to the national four-hour standard will be impossible while Queensland hospitals remain at or near capacity.
18: Not helped, says the Labor opposition, by delays to new hospital beds.
20: The 24 hours is, as we say, a never event, but it's not the final goalpost.
19: We're not putting up the victory sign by any stretch. There's a lot more work to be done.
18: Rhys D'Alessandro, Nine News.
0: Faced with a wave of mud, locals in India's southwest have run for their lives as a landslide barreled towards them. At least five people were killed, but others, incredibly, were able to walk away from the disaster. The slip, which occurred near a large tunnel project, was triggered by days of heavy rain. A New York building is quite literally buckling, with firefighters rushing to the site when bricks started falling from the sky. Inside, columns appear to have almost snapped, and there are reports the floor is sagging. The construction emergency triggering the evacuation of the site and several nearby buildings, with the high rise deemed unstable. No more needles. Tonight, the blockbuster weight loss drug now in pill form, approved overseas. When will it arrive in Australia? That story a little later. Wally's final words for Billy's boys. Next, we're live to the King himself as the clock ticks closer to kickoff. The Prime Minister uses rugby league to build stronger bonds with our Pacific neighbours. Plus, new US strikes on Iran as Donald Trump takes aim at NATO.

0: on River 949.
1: Welcome back to Suncorp Stadium, which is starting to fill with Queensland fans and where the Maroons will be going into battle in tonight's Origin decider. Few know this arena better than the King, Wally Lewis, who joins us now for his final word alongside sports reporter Jacob Funn.
2: Thank you, Joel. The man that everyone wants to hear from on the night of a decider. Wally, you played in four of them. You won them all. Three of them were here at Lang Park. What would be going through these players' heads right now, and what advice do you have for them?
3: Well, certainly going through their head will be their intentions to make sure that they make absolutely no mistakes, particularly early in the match. I'm sure the coach would have instructed the players to follow the game plan as carefully as they possibly can without taking too many risks very early in the game. And I think if the Queenslanders can start for the first 15 minutes without making too many errors at all, we can start to feel very comfortable about the outcome of the game.
2: Well, another job for you tonight, Wallace. You'll be handing out the Wally Lewis Medal for Player of the Series. Based off the first couple of games, who's your prediction for a player that could win that?
3: Well, I'm backing the halves there, Munster or Walker. I'm probably thinking that Sam Walker, despite being a newcomer to State of Origin football, really has displayed some wonderful skills so early, and he's inspired his teammates, really made them play a little bit better, and I think he's going to be able to cash in on that award.
2: And just really quickly, while we can't let you go without a big Queensland, can give us one right now?
3: Just one of them. Queenslander!
2: There you have it, Joel.
1: Oh, thank you, gentlemen. The King's confidence is very reassuring. Returning to some other news now, and China's firing of a nuclear-capable missile over the South Pacific has unified Australia's neighbours with the help of some rugby league diplomacy from Anthony Albanese. Three Pacific prime ministers welcoming a $250 million boost to attract talent from an early age in the footy-mad nations.
4: Beijing may have long-range missiles, but Australia's got something far more regionally persuasive: football in a diplomatic league of its own.
5: Today, our Pacific family draws closer.
4: Anthony Albanese and his counterparts from PNG, Tonga and Samoa, united by the love of a game. $250 million to be plunged into a Rugby League Pathways program for the Pacific.
5: This will be right up there as one of the most significant changes that we could possibly make to improve lives, to make a difference to our standing in the region.
4: PNG's James Marape saying the Port Moresby-based Chiefs, who join the NRL in 2028, will be a team for all Pacific nations.
6: Sport has the greatest potential to unite people.
7: The Chiefs will be a platform and a pathway for players from Samoa, for players from Fiji, and also for Tonga.
8: Origin diplomacy is actually genuinely a part of what we need to do in the Pacific, because they love their footy.
4: Both sides of politics have long recognised NRL's potential value in the Pacific, but in the context of Beijing's recent behaviour, it's become a trump card. China's testing of a nuclear-capable intercontinental ballistic missile in the South Pacific tipped to be just the start.
9: In fact, as its arsenal grows, I expect these tests to become more frequent.
4: A challenge for the Pacific's nuclear family. Andrew Probyn, Nine News.
1: The United States has carried out fresh military strikes against Iran as ships in the Strait of Hormuz continue to come under fire. The attacks unfolding while Donald Trump is in Turkey for the NATO summit. He's unleashed on allies for not cooperating with the US in their Middle East conflict.
10: I didn't even want their help, but before I asked, they said they wouldn't be there.
1: Ukraine's President Volodymyr Zelensky also in attendance at the summit, pushing for more assistance in their ongoing war with Russia. Prince Harry lashes out, slamming the court decision that will cost him millions. A blockbuster weight loss drug, now a pill, when it will be available here. 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
14: River 949 traffic.
15: There's a crash on Moggill Road. It's southbound at Pinjarra Hills and causing delays for traffic in both directions. Earlier congestion has eased for Centenary Highway northbound to the Jindalee Bridge. A lot of congestion around Suncorp Stadium with State of Origin on tonight, and no delays for the Cunningham or Warraga highways. It's moving smoothly for Ipswich Motorway as well. 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Another check soon on River 949. 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
6: Today's national Telstra outage wiped billions off the company's share price, but further problems may be ahead for the country's biggest telco. Here's finance editor Chris Kohler.
7: What does a national outage cost? Well, for small businesses, today's Telstra debacle was certainly noticeable, with payment systems taken offline and calls not coming in. And for Telstra, the share price slumped as much as 3.7% this morning before a small rebound. By the end of the day, about $1.7 billion had been shaved off the company's valuation. The real cost, though, is likely to be measured in brand damage and possibly a few million dollars in fines. Overall, the ASX fell slightly today, with BHP down sharply on news of a strike action at one of its port operations in WA. The Australian dollar rose today and is buying 69 US cents. And new ABS figures today showed how many new homes are being built, and the numbers remain disappointing. The government had targeted 60,000 commencements per quarter, but it's now back below 50,000. So fixing the housing problem by increasing supply is still not going well.
6: The average price for unleaded petrol in Brisbane is $1.69 and $1.66 on the Gold Coast. Diesel in Brisbane is $1.89. Prince Harry and six other celebrities have lost a costly legal battle against the Daily Mail's publisher. The judgment handed down as the Duke of Sussex is in the UK for engagements and a possible family reunion with the King.
8: Prince Harry putting on a brave face in the wake of a bitter blow. The Duke of Sussex in London. As he and six other celebrities, including Sir Elton John, lost a legal battle that cost around $100 million against the Daily Mail's publisher. A judge dismissing claims that Associated Newspapers journalists unlawfully obtained stories.
9: Harry, are you shocked by the court's ruling? A lot of time and money spent on this fight. Was it worth it?
10: Today, in what was a momentous victory for the Mail, the High Court dismissed every single one of the 97 claims.
8: Harry and a fellow claimant saying, "We came to court seeking justice and accountability, but we have received neither. It is a complete and obvious whitewash, but sadly not altogether unexpected."
10: There isn't a laundry in the cosmos big enough to wash all the dirty linen he has aired about his own family. For him to complain about his privacy being invaded takes not just the biscuit, but the whole tin.
8: A High Court judge declaring suspicion is not enough.
11: Prince Harry's well used to a media storm. Clearly he will be incredibly disappointed.
8: The Duke of Sussex at an Invictus Games event as the judgment was handed down.
9: Prince Harry carrying out engagements on his own in the UK for now, but this is just the beginning of a five-day visit, and Meghan and their two children are reportedly still in Europe on holiday, so a royal reunion is within reach.
8: In London, Hannah Sinclair, Nine News.
6: Next, we're joined by former Maroons captain Darren Lockyer to preview tonight's Origin decider. A special honour for Alfie Langer before tonight's game, our exclusive interview with the Queensland legends. At the end of sport, the Queen celebrates a century of Winnie the Pooh.
12: And it's less than an hour and a half to kick off as we count down to the big decider over Suncorp, perfectly clear, and right now it's 15 degrees.
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3: Good evening from Suncorp Stadium, where the wait is almost over to see whether our mighty Maroons can prevail in tonight's State of Origin series decider. Queensland team has just arrived at the ground, and for the latest team news, let's go live to our league insider, Ben Dobbin. And Dobbin, should we expect any late changes?
4: Programmed. I spoke to New South Wales. They were tempted to bring Cameron Murray into the starting side, but they opted against that. He'll come off the bench. Expect to see Olakau'atu start around that 15 to 25 minute mark to come into the side. For Queensland, they are as per program. All the question marks about whether or not Reece Walsh will start. Well, talking to Queensland insiders, they believe that he'll only be in the game if there is a HIA early, or whether or not they are chasing points at the back end of the game. But don't expect to see Reece Walsh involved, both sides starting as per program.
3: Thanks for that update, Dobbo. And for more now, we're joined by Maroons legend Darren Lockyer. Lockie, rare situation for us Queenslanders, not being an underdog for an Origin encounter. How does that sit with you?
5: It's different. Yep. Makes you a little bit nervous, doesn't it? But look, I've got all the confidence that Billy is aware of that. He would have spoken about it in camp through the week. And they'll be ready to play their best footy. I think that's the thing that Billy does. He gets them prepped well. They're playing at home. They'll play well.
3: And how important is Cameron Munster tonight? First time captaining the Maroons on home soil, essentially as our chief playmaker.
5: Well, it's a special moment for him, isn't it? He would have dreamt as a kid of a moment like this where he gets to captain his state in the sixth jersey here at Suncorp and in a decider. So it's a big occasion, a proud moment for him and his family. But it's obviously a big challenge, but I'm sure he's ready for it.
3: And coming off that commanding win in Game 2, beat the Blues by 20 points, what did Queensland do so well that night they need to repeat again?
5: Well, I think they brought the ball out of their back end really well, so Cobbo was really effective for Fida and Ponga. So that sort of back five really got the sets going well for Queensland after they break through for that first try. So they need to be really good in that department again tonight.
3: Thanks for that info and insight, Lockie. We appreciate it. Busy man tonight, so I'll let you head off to the Wide World Sports Studio.
5: Let's go, Queensland.
3: There we go. See, quite well, the Maroons legend, Darren Lockyer there. Well, tonight, Billy Slater is aiming to win his fourth Origin series as Maroons coach, and he'll have an army of assistants by his side, including Queensland's chief morale officer, Alfie Langer, who's taken part in a special pre-match presentation.
6: So popular at the Caxton Hotel, Alfie Langer now even has his own permanent table unveiled in the lead-up to tonight's Origin decider, where Alfie will once again be on field as the Maroons' water boy.
7: It's been a great series. New South Wales have copped a bit of criticism, so I'm sure they're going to come out all guns blazing, and yeah, no, we're up for a big fight.
6: Being behind the scenes, Alfie's seen up close just how dedicated Billy Slater has been to coach Queensland to victory.
7: Well, that's the way he played, and that's where the way he prepared when he played, and he does the same as the coach and certainly expects the players to be ready on game day.
8: I think Bill's got a real handle on where the modern day player is, what they need in terms of video and meetings, also how they need a feel before a game. He understands the pressures and what they're going through.
6: Ben Teo tasked with the crucial role of revving up the Maroons forward pack as Queensland's defensive coach.
8: I just get a feel for how the middles are feeling, and they're the guys that are going to be in the big collisions early in the game. I've built a strong bond with them throughout this camp, so look, yeah, can't wait.
9: So you also say just smash them?
8: It's not that easy anymore. It's a lot more technical.
6: And if it all goes to plan for the Maroons tonight, you'll likely see Alfie back at the Caxton enjoying some celebratory beers.
7: To be a few, but we'll wait till that happens, mate. So looking forward and love to be here.
6: Matthew Simbikis, Nine News.
3: The Wallabies will be on field here at Suncorp Stadium on Saturday facing France. A shoulder issue, though, will prevent Tom Hooper from playing, but we'll soon see plenty of the Wallabies back row in Queensland after signing a 2-year contract with the Reds.
9: new exciting challenge. Good opportunity to get out of the cold, and I've been in the cold in Canberra, cold in Exeter now, and then now get to get to the Sunshine State, which I never thought I'd live in.
3: But his Reds deal doesn't take effect until 2029 in that Super Rugby season after his current contract in England ends. But tonight, it's not about red colour, it's about maroon colour. Joel, and if you're Queensland are feeling nervous, we've actually won 10 of the past 12 Origin decided, so maybe that could calm your nerves a bit.
10: Yeah, stats and history on our side, AJ. Thank you, and enjoy the game. Well, what better way to celebrate 100 years of Winnie the Pooh than with a royal game of poo sticks? Queen Camilla joining children at the site, which inspired 100 Acre Wood, also unveiling a new trail named Queen's Walk. The royal dubbing the iconic bear a universal hero. In just 3 minutes, weight loss game changer, the weekly pill replacing injections. Next, when it will be available in Australia. But first, Gary is back. Gaz, a beautiful night tonight, but did we get any rain at all today?
11: Oh, we did, Joel. A quick shower this afternoon, but the ground is now dry, perfectly clear as we settle in for a great night of footy.
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10: Doctors say a pill version of the weight loss injectable Wegovy will make treatment more accessible for Australians. It's just been launched in the UK, but Australia's medical watchdog is yet to approve the two oral GLP-1 medications.
20: Weekly weight loss jabs or the option of daily pills, the oral form of Wegovy, launching in the UK this week. Doctors here are looking forward to its arrival in Australia.
21: I really hope it's soon. I'm quite excited to have an oral pill version of the injectables that have been available already.
20: Experts say both forms of Wegovy produce similar benefits, about 15 to 17% of weight loss at top dose.
21: The great thing about the oral pill is that it may be much easier for patients to access, so they don't require needles. I do have needle-phobic patients. The oral pill also allows people to carry it with them without being refrigerated.
20: In the US, more than 3 million prescriptions of the Wegovy pill have been filled since January. Its Danish maker applied in March to have it registered here.
22: If it's approved, then that means that that will be the first and the only oral GLP-1 peptide.
20: Another new weight loss pill called Fandayo is also being evaluated by the TGA.
23: Currently, none of the GLP-1 medications are subsidised for weight loss in Australia. Whether the pill version will be more affordable remains to be seen.
20: Laura Wallace lost 11 kilos on Wegovy, resolving many of her health issues, but it's causing financial strain.
24: One of us are low income earners. I'm on a carer's pension and I've got a budget at the moment, $250 a month, but that can go up to close to $600 a month.
20: Gabriella Rogers, Nine News.
10: It is time now for your full weather forecast. Gaz, how are we looking for Thursday?
25: Oh, Joel, I'm definitely forecasting a few sore heads tomorrow morning. Any indication of Caxton Street at the moment, it's chaotic. I've never seen it so busy before the game. It will be one big night here, well into the evening. Tomorrow, though, just a sprinkle, a shower or two, particularly along the coastal fringe. And this has really been the forecast all week, and that's set to continue through into your weekend as well, with pretty close to average temperatures. Let's take a look what we recorded today over southeast Queensland. With our flyover, and those daytime highs range from the high teens to the low 20s today. 22 degrees was the maximum shared between Brisbane, Ipswich, Caboolture, Gatton and the Sunshine Coast. The coolest place, Toowoomba, only reaching 17. The weather map tomorrow, a cold front will produce showers and gusty winds to the southwest of WA. A trough through the interior of the country should trigger the occasional thunderstorm and showers, while onshore winds will push showers onto the east coast. For the capitals, Perth, a sunny morning and a late shower. Adelaide, mostly sunny. Partly cloudy Melbourne, 14 degrees. Some early frost in Canberra with minus 2. A few showers, Sydney. Cloudy in Alice Springs and 19. Darwin, sunny and 32. Returning to Queensland and a shower or two in Cairns. Morning showers, Mackay. Partly cloudy, Rocky and 24 degrees. Chance of a shower in Bundaberg, Maryborough and Gympie. Mostly sunny inland with mid-20s in Mount Isa and Longreach. Southeast Queensland waking up to partly cloudy skies. Could be some fog patches in the north. A high chance of showers along the coast. Light to moderate southeasterlies. Temperatures high teens to low 20s. Moreton Bay, southerlies 10 to 20 knots. Brisbane, mostly sunny morning. Chance of the afternoon showers and 22 degrees. Your outlook, Friday, sunny morning and afternoon shower. Saturday, partly cloudy. Sunday, possible morning shower. Clearing for sunshine. Monday, Tuesday. Ipswich, sunny start to Friday. Sunny Saturday. Chance of a morning shower Sunday. Sunny for Monday and Tuesday. For the Goldie, showers developing Friday afternoon. Chance of late showers Saturday. Morning showers Sunday. Sunny Monday and Tuesday with low 20s. Sunshine Coast, afternoon showers Friday. Possible late showers Saturday. Shower or two Sunday. Sunny Monday and Tuesday and some cooler mornings as we get into next week. But plenty of heat in the cauldron this evening. Go Queensland. We're in for a big match, Joel.
10: Thank you, Gary. I'm sure you are forecasting a Queensland victory. And that is Nine News Queensland for this evening. Your State of Origin decider is next. Thanks for your company. From all of us here, go the Maroons.
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30: River 949 Traffic.
31: There's delays tonight with the multi-vehicle accident on Moggill Road, Pinjarra Hills, heading westbound near Mount Crosby Road, coming down the hill there. Western Freeway's doing okay, as is Centenary Highway. There's a breakdown Logan Motorway, Berrinba, heading westbound. One in Meadowbrook, heading eastbound. Not really causing any delays, though. Looks good on the Cunningham Highway through Perga and around Willowbank, and no holdups between Ipswich and Toowoomba on the Warrego. If a new Volkswagen's been sitting on your wish list for a while, now might be your time. Check out Volkswagen's finance and driveway offers available across Tiguan, Chiron and Golf. It's Wal Karaka with more traffic in the morning on River 949 and the iHeart app.
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1: 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It's Martin Garrix. 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

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She says, hey babe, take a walk on the wild side.

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In the back room, she was everybody's darling. But she never lost her head, even when she was given head. She says, hey, babe, take a walk on the wild side. Said, hey, babe, take a walk on the wild side. And the colored girls go doo doo doo doo doo doo doo doo doo doo doo doo doo doo doo doo doo doo doo doo doo doo doo doo doo doo doo doo doo doo doo doo doo doo doo doo doo doo doo doo doo doo doo doo 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

banjo, never once gave it away. Everybody had to pay and pay. A hustle here and a hustle there. New York City is the place where they said, hey babe, take a walk on the

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4: Don't even ask me. Okay, ask me.
5: Why do I need to ask you? Do I really need to ask you?
4: I'll play the end of the Origin. And Pete Basaltis, Salty as they call him, he wrapped it up. Have a listen. Yes, they stole the series and they walked away with a heist for the ages. And Donald Trump was there to wrap it up.
6: This referee, who is a little bit suspect.
5: I was like, that's him, isn't it? I'm like, he's still there. Isn't that the ref in question of all
4: yes,
5: the...
4: Yes, Klein.
5: Yes. When I saw him, I thought, oh, actually, you posted something. And I was like,
4: it was a shocker.
5: Oh, dear. Oh, mate, it was, yeah. Look, it's, yeah, it was.
4: Even the anthem at the start, it was. I knew everything was going to go bad when the anthem started playing. Look, there's only a little bit of on the pages at the moment. Have a listen. So the music's the worst ever. It sounds like something from the 1930s.

0: but the music started to get ahead of her. And she was trying to catch up, Marnie.
1: Yeah.
0: It's worse than the first one. Yeah, look, it's in the news. State of Origin anthem singer in shock after battling audio issues.
1: But it
0: wasn't
1: always
0: her fault.
1: No, and you know what? Those stadium things, like we've seen it at Super Bowls, we've seen it at everyone performing in those, you know, I feel sorry for the performers because it's always something, you know, that just doesn't go quite right for them. So, yeah, she's got a stunning voice.
0: No, the issue is stop playing that stupid music and get your own music.
1: Well, yes, can't we have a band or something? Wouldn't that not be better?
0: What about in the US? They all turn up and they sing their own version.
1: Yeah.
0: They bring out their own guitar.
1: Yeah.
0: Robbie Mortimer had the same issue.
1: Yeah.
0: He couldn't sing to that music.
1: No, I know.
0: Stop it.
1: Oh, well.
0: Anyway.
2: This referee who is a little bit suspect.
0: Yes. Nailed it.
1: Where was our call? Where was our call into?
0: I didn't even want to go through it.
1: Into the NRL yesterday.
0: That first try. Watch it again.
1: Mm.
0: He rolled the ball. The ball rolled.
1: I know. And the whole part is, and you could see the Maroons, as I said, I missed the first little bit, but when I first turned on and saw the score, I was like, but you could see the boys just, even when Reesey came out, it was like, it made no difference.
0: Well, no, he did have a bit of an impact, I thought, but listen.
1: I think it was too far gone by then.
0: They thought they were FIFA, the bunker, okay? They started, you know, calling people offside, except FIFA have like digital lines that show you offside. These guys must have used a ruler. He's offside. Show us. Show us that line they use with FIFA. Mm, no.
1: Mm, no. Just, it's just a call.
0: Bring out a piece of string and go from one side of the screen to the other.
1: We probably should. It's getting to that point. Anyway, look, misery.
0: A lot of people feel the same way as I do this morning. Mm. Today it is World Fashion Day.
1: Oh, right. And another note. Let's talk something
0: else. Not going anything on Origin.
1: No, I know.
0: Some of the greats, like, you know, Dale Shearer, right? Yeah. I'm related to Dale. He was going off. Oh, it's just disgrace.
1: Well, I guess the boys that have played for years back in the day, like, they'd look at it now and just go, this is a disgrace. Yeah,
0: but Cameron Munster came out just before halftime and said, listen, ref, some of your calls are shockers.
1: Yeah,
0: and he goes, that's your opinion.
1: Yes,
0: What? Yeah, what? That's all of Queensland's opinion. Marnie and Campo, River 949.

0: you're waking up in Ipswich, Lockyer Valley, Scenic Rim or Somerset.
1: You're waking up with Marnie and Capo on River 949.
2: Well, yesterday, actually, Marnie, I got a quote to put some bats in my walls for a bit of soundproofing.
3: Oh, yeah.
2: Because the kids are complaining. You know, they share bedrooms side by side, right?
3: Oh, right. Yeah, so the noise between both of them.
2: Yeah, and Georgia says, Dad, I can hear Sam through the wall.
3: Oh,
2: I need a change.

0: was out into the kitchen and lounge downstairs yesterday. And we've got this massive big dome industrial light, which when I moved, he said to Mum, I think I wouldn't mind this hung in my room. And I said, yeah, mate, that's great. So I've gone in there yesterday and he's caught me up on a chair and he's like, what are you doing? And I said, well, I'm just putting a mark over here because I think it will look better here.
1: Yeah.
0: Because I have done interior design camp. I am qualified to do this stuff, but I'm not qualified to install. And I said to him, do you reckon if we just cut a hole in that and I find out we've got the plans of the house where the wiring is? And he just, his face glossed over. He goes, you're not going to touch it. I said, no, I'll get. He said the same thing. You need an electrician. I said, well, yes, but I'm going to push it in the position of where I need it to be.
1: Yeah, yeah.
0: He's like, Mum, please do not attempt anything electrical, which I won't. I'm not qualified to do that. But I was going to just get it up there in a kind of way. He's like, no, do not. I'm not even allowed to hang pictures on the wall because he reckons I don't know where the stud is. I said, I do. You just get the hammer and you duk-duk along the wall until you hear the noise.
2: This report came through this morning about this guy.
0: Have a listen to this guy. Yeah. Listen to what he's done.
3: The quest for a heated toilet seat is a noble one.
1: Yeah.
3: But for a guy in Montana, paying for a professionally made one seemed like a waste of money. Why buy when you can DIY with a couple of cheap heating pads and a roll of duct tape? He successfully engineered a throne of warmth and comfort.
0: No.
3: For a few glorious moments, he was living in the lap of luxury. That is, until the faulty wiring and flammable plastic decided to have a disagreement, and the seat burst into flames while he was sitting on it.
1: Ouch.
3: He got his heated seat, all right.
1: Oh, you smell the burnt hair.
0: Oh.
1: Gosh, Anne-Marie's on the line. G'day, Anne-Marie.
0: Hello,
1: how are you
0: Anne-Marie.
1: Going?
0: What have you done?
4: How are you going? Well, we did some plumbing at a house we bought in Paradise Point long time ago.
1: Yeah.
4: And it was like a stormwater drain. We ran out of pipe before the concrete truck was coming. So I used Glad Wrap and sticky tape. And then they poured the slab. We sold the house. Happy days.
0: Oh, you just lifted
1: it. Don't give us the address. I don't want to know.
4: I'm not.
0: No. Glad Wrap.
1: Oh, my. Oh, stop
0: Jeez.
1: It.
0: Jeez, Anne-Marie, I'll be watching you if you get the Glad Wrap out. Yeah. I mean, what's she going? Where is she going? Yeah. What's she going to do?
1: So how did you actually do it?
4: I did use heaps of it. And tape.
0: And duct tape.
4: It was watertight, I'm pretty sure.
0: Well, it seems to be. Yeah, seems to be. Good on you, mate. Well done. There you go.
4: Thank you.
0: Glad Wrap. Many uses for it. Around the building.
1: I'm just thinking, how do you do it? You know, I'm thinking.
0: Well, what did you put right around the edge of the end of the pipe, I guess?
1: Yeah.
0: I gather. Yeah,
4: yeah, well, and then it was a gap. Yeah, yeah, it was a gap between the end of the pipe and the drain pipe coming down.
0: Around that. Yeah, I see now. So there's a little hole in the middle.
4: Yeah, and just sort of made a bit of a sleeve, you know, Glad Wrap.
1: What did it save you?
0: Yeah, yeah. And then
4: So the concrete truck was coming and I didn't have time and I didn't want to go back to the hardware store because, you know, when you get plumbing pieces, you normally have to go back 10 times because you always get the wrong bit.
0: Oh, I might always get the elbow for some reason. And why am I getting an elbow? I don't know. I need the elbow. But I get it. Yeah.
1: Yeah.
0: Oh, well
1: You're
0: done,
1: a genius.
0: Yeah,
1: You're a genius.
0: Gee, the tape must have been good. Holding it together. Yeah, good on you. That's it. There you go.
1: I love it. I'm thinking, I could do that.
0: There's always an answer to a problem. Yeah, always.
1: 100%.
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6: Travelling well at the moment for your run on the Ipswich motorway from Wakehole through to Rocklea, the Centenary at speed from Springfield through to Jindalee, Western Freeway looking fine through Indooroopilly and Toowong, Logan Motorway, Mount Lindsay Highway looking okay, the M1 seeing a slight delay northbound for your run through Beenleigh with reports of a crash in the area. Travelling well through the Ipswich CBD, the Cunningham Highway, Ipswich Boona Road and Brisbane Valley Highway clear, and the Warrego travelling fine between Ipswich and Toowoomba. 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
9: Today it is World Fashion Day, Marnie. You're very fashionable.
10: Me?
9: I remember
10: Ipswich
9: Cup, you know, you got dressed up to the nines.
10: Oh.
9: I was just wearing the same suit I wore every other year.
10: But that's okay. That's still fashionable. It's in fashion. It's much easier for men, I think, fashion-wise. Although fashion is, you know, is a very unique take on things. Some people, you know, I look at what my girls are wearing now and I go, but they think that's in fashion.
9: Yeah.
10: You know, like it's waves of different things. And I look back at things that I've worn over the years and I certainly can't comment. So
9: it's like art.
10: Yeah, absolutely.
9: It's in the eye of the beholder.
10: Absolutely. You know, and I think, you know, the beautiful thing about clothing is you can express yourself that way with however you want. So, go do you. I love that.
9: But I found before the internet, you know, like the 60s, the 70s, the 80s, they all had their style, their own looks, you know, in the 90s.
10: Yeah.
9: Once the internet came in, Windows 95, it changed the world. Everyone was on the same playing field.
10: Yes.
9: So it's daily. It's not, you got to wait to see what they're wearing in the States 6 weeks later.
10: No,
9: you
10: know? Exactly. It's right at your fingertips. Something I do want to bring up that I've only learned now, and they're one of my favourite bands of all time, ABBA. Now, they had some very interesting fashion through the years with their shoes and their outfits. Do you know there was a reason that they did that?
9: Let's bring that up a little later.
10: I will tell you the reason they actually did that, because it wasn't all about trend setting or, the way I thought was just them, you know, the band and being themselves. There was an actual very clever reason behind that.
9: Yeah, let's do that. All right, you're on. I love this song. BJ Thomas, whatever happened
10: to
9: old-fashioned love.
10: Now it's all Tinder swipe right and block you on every social media.
9: I thought I'd go something just as old.
10: We're going back today.
9: Three Dog Night, old fashioned love song. Just an old fashioned love song. All right, have your vote. It's on the Facebook page. Call us 3813 1949. Marnie and Campo for breakfast.

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0: 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Come and play.
2: Now, what are you buying on Marketplace?
3: Well, I need a new handbag, all right? Yeah. So I've been looking around for ages and I never know what I want. But I bought the one that I've got on Marketplace about 5 years ago. Now, the lining inside of it's all ripped, right? So I keep losing things down the side of my bag. And my daughter said to me the other day, Mum, just give yourself a new bag. Yeah. I mean, I've got millions of other bags that are lovely, but I won't use them every day. I just want an everyday bag, Camp. I can throw all the bits in, right? So I'm on Marketplace. And I found this bag and I've gone, oh, that's good. That's not too expensive. I'll just grab that. That'll do.
2: Well, how much is it?
3: Well, it's only $50.
2: Okay.
3: And pickup is in Charlotte Park. But it was the description that got me, okay? Because I like the bag. It's Marc Jacobs, a little bit of a designer bag.
2: Is it?
3: I'm a bit fancy. But she's got on here, bought by the ex and no longer wanted.
2: Yeah.
3: And I brand name, so check out the pictures. Like, I can feel the terseness in the advert straight away. Yeah. Bought by the ex, no longer wanted.
2: But we're hearing
3: a life story. Yeah, I'm hearing a life story, but I've now got a connotation about the bag because it's from the ex, right? And clearly I can feel the angst through the text and the message and how she's posted up the sale. I now don't want the bag, but I like the bag because I feel like, oh, well, I don't want to have a bag that the ex has bought and there's clearly drama and tension.
2: Well, you can be down the street and the ex might see you and go, hey, I bought that bag for my ex.
3: What are you doing with the bag? Anyway, I just felt like it could have bad juju. I've had enough drama with exes. Mm. I don't need someone else's ex's juju. So I thought, oh, no, I don't want it. But I thought, well, why would you put that up in your ad? Why can't you just sell the bag? I don't want to know that you're not with your ex and he bought it for you and you don't want it anymore. I just wanted the bag.
2: I do. I want to hear the life stories.
3: I do not. I just, now it's put me off. I've unsaved it from my list and I'm like, no, I'm moving on. I'm going down to your Manto Central. I'll find something else today. Yeah. But I'm like, okay, why would you do that?
2: I don't know.
3: Sarah's with us.
2: Sarah from Oxley. Hey, Sarah.
3: Have you ever had that happen or have you experienced that before?
4: I've never had that happen to me, but I do know people give a reason to legitimise the sale because there's a big business in stolen handbags and selling them online.
2: Oh.
4: I used to work at Strain Bags and people will come and steal like the big brand bags by the handfuls and then resell them at markets and online. So our security would actively look for people selling these items to try to catch them.
3: Oh, wow. Right. I never thought about that. Sarah, there you go.
2: Mm.
3: Okay.
4: Yeah.
3: So they, yeah, fair enough. All right.
2: So telling a story about your ex legitimises it.
3: Sarah, she could have just
4: said,
3: take
4: the security away.
3: She could have just said unwanted gift from grandma. I would have gone, oh, yeah, that's fine. I'll take it. Now
2: exactly.
3: That the ex has touched it, I don't want anything to do with it.
2: That's right.
3: I don't want anything to do with it.
2: You can see the security. They're going, oh, no, that's not stolen. That was given to her by the ex.
3: Some ex she doesn't want anything to do with. Thanks, Sarah.
2: Oh, Sarah.
3: All right, yeah. No worries.
2: Sarah's an expert.
3: I'm still not buying the bag.
2: River 949.
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12: Reports of a crash for your run on the Ipswich motorway heading inbound through Riverview causing some delays, and the Ipswich motorway doing fine from Darra through to Oxley. Centenary Highway at Speed Springfield through to Jindalee. Western Freeway looking fine, Indooroopilly and Toowong. Mount Lindsay Highway busy through Boronia Heights. M1 northbound is slowing up between Ormo and Loganholme with a crash in Loganholme. Dodo's got the real deal. 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Glenall Grove, another check in 15 minutes on River 949.
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0: and more Marty and Campo.
13: Come and play. Oh, Origin. Origin 3. It was over before it began, Marty.
14: It was actually.
13: It was over with the anthem. That was a debacle from the start.
14: I know.
13: This young lady, the music was going too fast. They used this 1940s soundtrack. You know, I'm one of those old 78 roller players.

0: that, yeah, and the music just started going quicker than she was.
1: Was it the players were laughing? I thought she was going quicker. No, she was trying to catch up.
0: She was trying to catch up to the music.
1: Right.
0: And then she stumbled on her words because she was trying to catch up.
1: Emma Tomlinson. She had a beautiful voice.
0: Beautiful voice. Yeah. Amazing. The issue is they keep playing that ridiculous music.
1: Well, they sang,
0: Robbie Mortimer had to sing to that.
1: I was played out of time with her voice, which led to confusion for the rendition. She's from Queensland and, the crowd applauded because everyone does. They feel for it. Oh, you're on TV.
0: Well, Robbie Mortimer would have been a better version if he'd just come out with his own guitar
1: and sang it himself.
0: This woman would have been better if she just sang it a cappella. You know?
1: How about we just play the recorded version of it in the future to just stop
0: exactly.
1: it? So you don't put our poor musicians through this so they have to go through the scrutiny and the drama and,
0: bring out Rhonda Birchmore.
1: Just bring out a version, that's it, and play it.
0: One of Albo's picks.
1: Yeah.
0: He was there last night.
1: Was he?
0: Yes.
1: Of course he
0: hiding.
1: Was. Yeah. I would too after
0: my mate saw him, said he's hiding.
1: Oh.
0: Anyway.
1: Righto.
0: This is the end of the game. That'll do it.
1: Yeah, I know.
0: Today it is World Fashion Day. We're on the fashion songs. BJ Thomas. The kind that would see you through. Take it on. The kind of love. Three Dog Night. Just an old-fashioned love song. They sound like they came out the same year. They sound like they're as old as that record singing the anthem to.
1: Yeah. Speaking of, we'll continue the channel theme, why won't we? Yeah.
0: It's on the Facebook page, Marty and Campo, River 9.9.

0: 9. Marty and Campo for breakfast. Today it is World Fashion Day. Whatever happened to old-fashioned love? Mark's in Hakeslee. G'day, Mark.
1: How you going, mate?
0: Good, mate. Who are you voting for this morning?
1: Oh, I'll have to go for you today, Campo.
0: Oh, it's been a three-dog night.
1: Yeah.
0: There you go, mate.
1: Not bad,
0: are you a fashionista? Yeah. Are you wearing the clothes of today?
1: Oh, well, I've had them for years.
0: Yeah, right. Yeah, you're right.
1: I just like the old Levi's, mate. I'm happy with the Levi's.
0: Exactly. Well, they're always in fashion. Paddy's in Toowoomba. G'day, Paddy. How you doing, mate?
2: Yeah, good, mate. So?
0: Great,
2: yeah,
0: thank you. Right, two buddy. Big songs today.
2: Hey, man.
3: Hello, mate.
0: BJ Thomas taking on Three Dog Night.
3: Which one are you going for, mate?
2: Oh, you're going to go for the old-fashioned love.
0: Oh,
3: is that me? Yeah,
0: that's me. No,
3: oh,
0: that's me.
3: No, you. I'm getting confused. Paddy, I don't know what I'm doing. Oh,
0: it's
3: no.
0: Old fashioned.
3: It's all old fashioned, that's right.
0: We're old
3: it's
0: fashioned.
3: Old fashioned yeah, and I get lost.
0: Exactly.
3: Yes.
0: There
2: get
0: it is.
2: Get around for flared jeans.
3: Oh yeah. Flared jeans.
0: Who
3: there?
0: Didn't wear them?
3: The sideburns. Paddy, did you have them right down the chops?
2: God, they were terrible.
0: Yeah. Oh, they were shockers. Hey?
3: Anyway.
0: Mum used to put us in those 70s belts. You know, she had the big buckles.
3: Yes, and the flares. And
0: the clodhopper like shoes. It was
3: either
0: ridiculous.
3: The sideburns or the beard. And it was not the mullet, but
0: yeah.
3: It was this weird, shaggy, long hair. Remember that?
0: Yeah. Paddy, yeah. You would have been in fashion back in the day, mate.
2: Well, them blokes that used to have tattooed love, Mum, on one finger and on one hand and Mum on the other.
3: Yeah,
0: oh, yeah, exactly. Yeah.
2: Love, Mum.
0: It was all fashion. That was, yeah,
3: it was
0: you know.
3: Fashion, mate, yeah.
0: Mel's on the line. G'day, Mel. How you going, mate?
4: Good morning, Kim. You've got a quick shout-out for Central Mob in Ipswich.
0: Yeah. Oh, yeah, yeah.
4: In the centre of Ipswich. Still, just for Michael there and the crew, they're
0: yeah,
4: pretty good.
0: Good on you, mate.
4: And then the other one, quickly, it's the IDEAL.
0: Oh, yeah.
4: Corey over there.
0: Right. Corey, yeah.
4: Corey, yeah.
0: All right, mate.
4: A couple of children.
0: All right, well, yeah.
4: You've got to go for Marnie to note the old songs, is it?
0: Oh, you're going for Marnie.
4: Yeah, sorry,
0: BJ
4: mate.
0: Thomas.
4: Yeah, mate, love that song.
0: All right, thank you, Mel. There you go. Loads of votes, Marnie, coming on the Facebook page. We'll have honourable mentions on the way. Marnie and Kepo, River 949.
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6: Got a crash for the M1 northbound through Logan Homer. Delays stretching all the way back through to Ormo and Pimpamar. Mount Lindsay Highway is busy through Boronia Heights. Ipswich motorway slowing up as usual from Riverview through to Redbank. Also seeing a fairly clear run for the Cunningham Highway through Perga. Brisbane Valley Highway at speed and the Warrego looking good between Ipswich and Toowoomba. Toowoomba Range and the bypass travelling well. 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
3: 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Marnie's on. BJ Thomas.

0: got some honorable mentions. The Kinks. Follower of fashion. My dad loved that song. Ah, oh, there it is. David Bowie. The Angels. The Rock Set song. The Look. Style Council.
1: Oh, good song.
0: Oh, it's a great song.

0: Yeah.
1: And their outfits. You know, they did that so they could claim them on tax.
0: Really?
1: Yeah. Because you couldn't really wear them anywhere else, so they were stage outfits. So it wasn't like they were trying to set a new trend or just, you know, yeah, they deliberately had them so way out that most people would never wear them out again.
0: So they looked that ridiculous.
1: Yeah. Yeah, so they could claim it on tax.
0: Right,
1: they were very
0: no one
1: smart.
0: Knew, so people started wearing that ridiculousness.
1: Yeah, then people start, yeah.
0: Oh, gee,
1: yeah.
0: That's fashionable.
1: I know. They never thought they were going to be as big as what they were. Such an
0: iconic
1: band.
0: And I bet you other people didn't claim it on tax.
1: No, well, they couldn't. They could, though. Yeah, but that was the theory behind it. Oh, that's why I said ingenious for their time.
0: Yeah, big time.
1: Can claim, because, you know, you can't claim those things at work expenses. Like, yes, watch what we're going to wear. No, I'm going to wear this.
0: Actually, we'll bring that back a little later. I'd love to know what people are claiming on tax. Hey, listen, who's won it?
1: You have.
0: It is close.
1: Lots of people are saying both. It's a both day, but you're ahead, so we'll play yours.
0: Three Dog Night, an old-fashioned love song. World Fashion Day. 5-year flashback. Over.

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11: Traffic's starting to build for Ipswich Motorway in the eastbound direction as you're coming through Redbank and towards Goodna. Looks pretty good, though, for most of the roads. No delays for Western Freeways and Tannery Highway. It is under speed for Logan Motorway, Mount Lindsay Highway. Traffic merging, heading through towards Parkinson. 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
12: Hi there, it's Tony Thompson with your news update. A manhunt is underway after a violent carjacking spree and stabbing in Logan. Police allege a man stole a vehicle from a Parkridge service station around 8 p.m. on Tuesday before crashing into two cars in Marsden. He then allegedly stabbed a man several times and stole his vehicle from a shopping centre car park.
13: We have located that vehicle in Logan Central and we have located a knife in that vehicle. So that vehicle, along with the other crime scenes, is currently the subject of forensic examinations. I have a team of detectives dedicated to these investigations.
12: That's Logan District Detective Inspector Ian Galpin speaking there. Anyone with information to Crime Stoppers. Concerns for a 30-year-old woman reported missing from Toowoomba. Yana Armstrong was last seen at a Newtown address yesterday afternoon. Her vehicle, a white Hyundai Kona, was located on the corner of Jellicoe Street and Gordon Avenue at around 6 a.m. Her photo and other details can be found on the QPS website. Queensland's overcrowded youth detention centres are driving repeat offending, with union warning rehabilitation programs can't keep pace. A new Auditor General's report reveals more than 1,000 young offenders are waiting for treatment programs, while almost half of those released return to custody within 2 years. Together Union Secretary Michael Thomas says overcrowding is pushing more young offenders into the adult prison system.
14: We're certainly seeing within the youth detention centres overcrowding issues, but we are also introducing those people on a path that will see them in and out of youth detention centres and then in and out of adult correctional facilities when they come of age.
12: And RAF Base Amberley will have a busy day today with Chris putting an FA-18F Super Hornet through its paces. The practice run is ahead of tomorrow's graduation of the latest Air Force pilots and weapons systems officers onto the FA-18F Super Hornet. Locals can check out the rehearsal over Ipswich from 11:30 this morning.
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15: Morning, I'm Britt Aylin. The ceasefire between the United States and Iran appears to have collapsed, with US President Donald Trump declaring the interim agreement to end the conflict is over after indirect talks failed to make progress. America's launched fresh strikes against Iranian targets with threats of more to come. Telstra's got some explaining to do after more than 300 calls didn't connect directly to emergency services while its mobile network was down yesterday. Safeguards put in place after last year's deadly Optus outage should have seen those calls picked up by other networks. The telco is blaming a software issue, while Chief Operating Officer Michael Ackland has admitted they let their customers down.
16: There's nothing that makes that untrue for many of those customers who are in traumatic situations, and we apologise for that deeply. We take this incredibly seriously, and I think they can trust us.
15: And Prime Minister Anthony Albanese and Indian PM Narendra Modi are expected to sign a landmark uranium export agreement today. The deal is expected to secure Australian uranium supplies for India's expanding nuclear sector.
0: Elders Real Estate Ipswich. Residential sales and property management. There's an Elders for that. River 949, your sport now.
15: In sport, Queensland suffered a deflating 30-12 defeat to New South Wales in the Origin decider at Suncorp Stadium. Maroons fans frustrated by some contentious calls, with captain Sam Munster attempting to get clarity from the ref.
17: A bit of frustration probably for myself, you know, in the heat of the moment, probably just asking Ash some questions, but he saw him a little bit differently to myself, and he's a referee and he adjudicates the game the way he sees it, and that's how he saw it.
15: And in AFL, Freo's dropped ruck Sean Darcy from tonight's clash with the Swans in Perth, instead opting to call up former Pie Mason Cox.
18: Wake up, Ipswich! 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
20: River 949. Weather.
10: A partly cloudy day, medium chance of showers most likely during this afternoon and evening with light winds. Tops of 21 for Gatton, 21 for Beaudesert and 22 for Ipswich.
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10: Great to see you, Marnie.
12: Good to see you too.
10: I'm tired.
12: You're
10: after the origin.
12: Oh, I know.
10: Tired of that referee.
12: No, no. It's, I couldn't believe when I saw him there. I was like, is he the one that does all? He does all the games, right?
10: Klein. Like,
12: is that, yeah, yeah.
10: Yes.
12: I was like, not him again.
10: Well, Donald Trump was there last night. Mm.
22: This referee who. He's a little bit suspect.
10: That's it. He was there.
12: I actually agree with him. Yeah.
10: More on the origin. We'll do that after seven. We'll go right through it, Marnie.
12: What a shocker.
10: With a fine-tooth comb. Mm. But right now...
12: Something else that happened yesterday that was creating havoc was that Telstra had major issues yesterday. And I want to know, like, did it stuff up your Wednesday and how did it stuff up your Wednesday? Because there were so many things that happened yesterday because people could not use their phones. I mean, I got weird text messages. I got double text messages from people. I got all sorts of stuff. People you couldn't call. But anyway, please tell us, did it stuff up your Wednesday and how did it? Like, what happened to you?
10: Well, we got a call from Sonia from Oakey. Remember that? And here's what Sonia said.
23: The old copper line's still working.
12: Yeah, that's, I know,
10: well,
12: right?
10: I've got issues with my Telstra at the moment.
12: You were saying that to me, and I just thought it was internet. But no, there are people on Telstra at the moment who are having issues. Yes. So we had phone issues this morning too, so everyone's having a few issues at the moment.
23: And I don't even know. You guys can let somebody else take my place in the secret sound because I have no idea. I was just letting you know that we got no phone.
10: She was ringing to tell us about the phone situation, not to have a crack at the secret sound.
12: I think that's the first person who's rung at that time who doesn't actually want to have a go at the secret sound.
10: And it got through.
12: Yeah, it was actually about the fact that, hey, I've actually got a landline. I'm just telling you there's no phones. Everyone, like, I couldn't. And yes, she didn't. She couldn't get into work and couldn't get her son into work. So what did it do to you yesterday, Cher? Because, yeah, we've all had our own personal experiences. Like, our phones went down in the morning. We didn't know what was going on. We had no mobile reception for people. So, yeah, Cher, what happened? Like, did it ruin your Wednesday or what did it do?
10: And we'll test the lines now. 3813 1949, Marty and Campo for breakfast. River 949.

0: River 949, Marnie and Campo for breakfast. Well, I'm on Telstra.
1: Yeah, well, me too.
0: I got a friend who came over to the Origin from Perth, Marnie, and he had to have meetings yesterday morning. Anyway, for some reason, the phones didn't, his alarm didn't go off, so he slept in and missed his meetings. It stuffed his whole day.
1: I know.
0: Yeah, this is because of the Telstra outage.
1: Yeah, well, when we started, we said we had phone problems yesterday morning, and we had issues. It started from there. Then you had issue with your phone. I was trying to text my son, and I said, oh, it's saying I can't deliver this text because he's Telstra as well.
0: Yep.
1: Then I couldn't talk to him all day, which ended up in me sending messages because he went to a friend's place yesterday, and it was still his phone still wasn't working. And I was trying to get a message to him to say, turn your phone on and off and please let me know when you've got to the location. I rang seven people and then I had to resort to going onto four different social media platforms for him to try and get one message for him. I just to say, mate, can you please tell your mother you've arrived safely or I'll send out the emergency crews.
0: Well, the internet
1: was
0: down.
1: My phone's not working. Yeah, and then the internet was down. It was like, what did we do? Oh, no, I guess we had landlines. Yeah, we had landlines. You'd know you could ring someone's landline.
0: Exactly.
1: I don't have a landline anymore. Yeah, it's really
0: hard. Now, Mark works in a high rise in Brisbane. How are you, Mark? How are you going, man?
2: Good, thank you.
0: That's the way?
2: Yeah, great.
0: Did it stuff your day around yesterday at the high rise?
2: Well, sort of did, but then it didn't because I didn't get any phone calls and it was great.
0: That's a good thing.
1: A lot of people thought that too. They got their day done because they weren't harassed by phone calls all day or messages and things like that. Yeah. Oh, I get it, mate. Yeah, I get it.
0: Anything else go wrong, Mark?
2: Oh, but it sort of went pear-shaped at the end of the day because my son kept ringing me and then I didn't even know he was ringing me.
1: No.
0: Yeah.
2: I got a message saying that I missed the call, so I rang him back, and then he didn't answer, and we tried eight times.
0: Oh, no.
1: And
2: he was inviting me over for dinner to watch The Origin, and I didn't know, and by the time I found out, it was too late.
0: No, yeah, it was Domino's Pizza for you.
2: The game had already started.
0: Oh, that's a shame.
1: Oh, Mark, you poor.
2: Yeah, so I watched it on my own, had a pie.
0: Mate. I watched it on my own as well.
1: Me too, Aussie mate, banger. I did too. Yeah. I didn't have a pie. I had a packet of small little biscuits because I was like, I'll just take that to bed. That's
0: I went
1: fine.
0: And got a tie.
1: Did you? Oh, yeah. Nice.
0: But I couldn't make an order.
1: Oh, because you couldn't ring?
0: So I had to drive down.
1: I get it. That was me trying to get onto my son. It was like, I think everyone was either trying to ring people and no one was talking, no one could get through to anyone.
2: We have a great time because he's New South Wales.
1: Oh.
2: Queensland.
1: Oh, mate, the banter for you two on the couch.
2: My children.

0: Yeah.
1: And, yeah, well, if you haven't got good glasses, you just sort of...
0: You can't do much.
1: Yeah, you can't do much. Now you get, you know, you're a bit blind.
0: Yeah.
1: But he's a son and all that, so...
0: Right.
2: So you couldn't
0: stuff you around.
2: You couldn't get around. Okay, so you couldn't get into what? Pick up your new glasses from Specsavers. That's no good.
1: No, well, I did late yesterday afternoon. So, so in the end, I just ended up getting blind.
2: No.
0: most people did after Origin 3 last night.
2: No, that's right. Drink responsibly, Paddy.
0: Yes. Cross. Drink responsibly.
2: Right, I get it.
0: It was a day for the ages.
2: It was just a shocker yesterday. Yeah. Yesterday was just a horrid day. Write it off.
0: Marnie and Campo, River 949.
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4: Centenary Highway traffic is busy northbound through Jindalee towards the bridge. It's looking pretty good for the Western Freeway with no delays. Ipswich Motorway is starting to look a little bit caught up around Centenary Highway interchange and through towards Oxley Road. It's also building for the Logan Motorway westbound direction through towards Parkinson. No problems for the Cunningham or Warrego. JB Hi-Fi has got 7 days of deals on now. 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
2: Harry Styles.
3: Oh, poor old Hazza. He's had a wardrobe malfunction of the worst kind. It was during his last together to a concert at Wembley Stadium on the weekend, and footage has been circulating on social media. Poor old Hazza, he's dropped to his knees at the end of As It Was, and he's glanced down because he's right in the moment, and he's realised his fly's undone, and he's zipped it up. Quick smart. Have a look. This is how it went down. Right?
2: Well, I'm just wondering, hang on, what they're really screaming at
3: here.
2: Yeah,
3: I know.
2: He's zipping it up. There he goes.
3: Somebody's popped up going, when you're overcome with emotion but you look down and realise you've almost given over 90,000 people a view of your premium package for the night.
2: Yeah.
3: Yes, poor old Harry. Thinking, how long have I been dancing around with this down? Because obviously, you know, through concerts, as all artists do, they've got several outfit changes.
2: Well, his sister was at the concert. How small?
3: Oh, no, don't say that. Oh, no. Anyway, it's all over the internet. Poor old Harry, and he's there doing up his fly. Mm. Oh, look, I don't think anyone saw anything. Oh, no one's saying that they saw anything. It's just, you know, it's one of those moments that you just wish you weren't in front of 90,000 people. Dolly Parton has announced she is heading to Broadway for the production of Dolly, a true original musical, after giving her health update, where she said she's had some struggles of late, but she said, now, this isn't a story about sparkle and shine on the outside, she said, and I will not be performing in this show, just so you know, but it's about where I've come from and how I've lived, what I've lost, what I've loved, and she was on the red carpet talking about it.
4: Since I was little, this was my dream. I'd hoped the dreams would come true, and with hard work and a lot of help from a lot of great people, they did come true, and I've lived long enough to be able to put it on stage, and with the help of great people like Bart, the director, and Maria, who's helped me put it all together and make everything great. So, why not? I wanted to see it done while I'm alive. I figure everybody will be telling my story when I'm dead, but at least they'll have my truth. They'll know that.
2: Yeah.
3: Oh, bless.
2: How old is she?
3: She's 80. Yes. 80. So it did first debut in Nashville, so they've made some changes. It's now going to Broadway, and it will actually open on the 19th of January next year, which is her birthday, and pre-ticket sales, access sales start through next week on Wednesday. So, yeah, anyway, she's excited. But, yeah, she will not be in it, but she has had a lot of, you know, input to how this comes together. Because, as you said, it's my life story. So
2: I'm looking at her plastic surgery at the moment, and I'll tell you what, that's one of the better jobs.
3: Her eyes still look good.
2: Usually they're like stretched back across your face, but her eyes actually look good.
3: I love Dolly. I think she's extraordinary, and I think that'll be something, if you ever get to see it, would be something definitely worth seeing. So, yeah, that's your latest mud. All new Nissan Navara on sale now. 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
22: Traffic on Centenary Highway is starting to build northbound through Jindalee towards the bridge and Ipswich Motorway. There's congestion from Wakehole through towards Centenary Highway interchange. It's a little bit slow for traffic on the Logan Motorway, Mount Lindsay Highway merging in the westbound direction. Traffic looks good for the Cunningham and Warrego highways. 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Another check in 15 minutes on River 949 and the iHeart app.
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24: Hi there, it's Tony Thompson with your news update. Queensland fans have the blues this morning after New South Wales claimed the State of Origin Shield, winning the series decider in Brisbane. More than 50,000 fans packed Suncorp Stadium for the showdown last night, with the Blues proving too strong with a 30-12 win. Halfback Nathan Cleary took out the Wally Lewis medal as player of the series. More details in sport. Also making news, an Australian childcare operator with centres in Ipswich and Toowoomba is facing court action over claims it underpaid more than 1,400 workers. The Fair Work Ombudsman has taken G8 Education to the federal court after the company self-reported the alleged breaches, with staff reportedly shortchanged by around $2 million. The company is accused of failing to pay minimum wages, overtime, trainee entitlements and workplace allowances. Queensland's breach of bail go to jail laws are set to become legislation before Christmas, targeting repeat youth offenders who commit more crimes while on bail. Toowoomba North MP Trevor Watts says the changes will hold serious offenders accountable while rehabilitation programs continue.
0: If you have committed an adult crime, this is standing in someone's house with a machete, threatening them, demanding their car keys. That's the kind of crime we're talking about. If you've done that once, been charged, and whilst you're waiting for your hearing, you go and do that crime again, you will go to jail.
24: And Queensland Rail is testing new technology in Ipswich to stop overheight vehicles slamming into rail bridges. The warning system will be trialled at Wookaracka and Goodna.
2: These two locations were chosen because Dixon and Layard Street bridges are actually in the top 20 most frequently struck bridges on the Queensland Rail network. So they were suitable places for deployment of the trailer. We're really keen to see how these new safety strategies work.
24: That's QR's Claire Hunter speaking there. More than 50 bridge strikes have been recorded in the Ipswich region in the first 5 months of the year.
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4: Morning, I'm Britt Aylin. Telstra says a software fault's to blame for yesterday's nationwide mobile network outage, which led to more than 300 failed 000 calls. Across the country, thousands of customers were unable to make or receive calls or texts or access mobile data, with the blackout also affecting some regional train services. The V-Line network in Victoria is still experiencing disruptions this morning after the outage knocked out communications. Donald Trump's floating the idea of taking over a critical Iranian oil hub after his declaration that the ceasefire is over. The US president's called talks a waste of time as both sides swap strikes, while Iran's foreign minister says they don't answer vulgarity with vulgarity, but with action. And rental prices in Australia's capital cities have re-accelerated. The latest Domain figures reveal combined capital city house rents went up by $20 in the 3 months to June, the biggest jump in nearly 2 years. Chief residential economist Nicola Powell says it's been driven by increases in a handful of cities.
6: It's actually most evident in Sydney, Brisbane, Canberra and Darwin.
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4: In sport, the Blues have silenced critics after taking out last night's Origin decider 30-12 at Suncorp Stadium. New South Wales star Liam Martin telling Nine they refused to listen to the noise.
26: We never wavered our faith. We knew, you know, we had the team to do it. We had the staff. We had the capability. We just needed to trust ourselves. And I think tonight we went out there and showed that.
4: And British wildcard Arthur Ferry set up a Wimbledon semi-final showdown with Alexander Zverev. Ferry downed Italian Flavio Cavoli in three sets overnight to advance, while Zverev beat American Taylor Fritz.
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3: River 949, weather.
30: Cloud about today, medium chance of showers most likely during this afternoon and evening with light winds. Tops of 21 for Esk, 21 for Boona and 22 for Ipswich.
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30: I'm still reeling over this.
33: The series! The Blues have come to Suncorp and walked away with a heist for the ages.
30: Yeah, well, Salty wrapped that up quite well, actually. Yeah. They stole it and it was the heist of an ages.
24: It was full on.
30: Yes, more on that a little later. Mm. But look, you mentioned something earlier because today it is World Fashion Day and you're talking about one of the biggest bands of all time.
24: Yeah, and their infamous, outrageous outfits. And there was a reason behind that, which I've only just recently found out. Mm. I thought it was just them being them and you know, paving the way of trend or whatever back in the, I guess it was it the 70s, 60s, late 60s? It was 70s, definitely 70s. Anyway, it's all got to do with tax.
30: Yeah.
24: And I had no idea.
30: Right.
24: They were onto something back in the 70s, right? So due to their home
1: country laws. So, yeah, I'd love to know, is there something weird that you can claim on tax or, yeah, like, I mean, I always find this a very stressful time because everyone's doing their tax at the moment and you never know what you can and can't claim, and they tell you. Literally, you can't claim anything anymore.
30: No.
1: Cut it all out. But, yeah, is there something unusual that you can claim for tax? And I'll share with you exactly what this is next.
30: River 949, Marnie and Campo.

0: River 949, Marnie and Campo for breakfast. Now, ABBA, Marnie, one of the most biggest bands of the 70s.
1: Yeah, absolutely.
0: Of all time, in fact. And they used to wear these ridiculous jumpsuits.
1: Well, they wore glittering hot pants, sequin jumpsuits. I mean, all sorts of things. And these ridiculous platform shoes, which I remember my mother had a pair of these white things. They were just like ankle breakers, my dad used to call them, because if you went over in those, good luck getting back up again. But yeah, their infamous outrageous outfits were famously chosen for tax efficiency under Swedish law. In Sweden at the time, stage clothes were only tax deductible if they were so extreme and impractical that they absolutely could not be worn on the street. So,
0: really?
1: Yeah, yeah.
0: Wow.
1: So the glittering hot pants, the sequin jumpsuits were all for a sense of purpose to claim them on tax. And unfortunately, everybody else jumped on board the trend and they started wearing them in the street.
0: Oh. It's all about the money.
1: I get it, though. I get it. Because if you are a performing artist, singer, or a tribute performer here in Australia and wondering what you can deduct, because there's not much, costumes, you can claim the cost of buying or hiring a specific costume. Occupation-specific costumes or conventional clothing are used strictly as a costume for performance. So, yes, if you are out on the street or just, you know, social media or whatever, no, you can't.
0: No.
1: You can't be going to a fancy
0: dress
1: party.
0: You might if you're a busker or something like that.
1: Yes, that's exactly right. Yeah. Like, or maybe you do work, you know, at a certain place where you need to wear the costume and you've had to go and buy the costume. It's for work purposes. I think it's very hard. They couldn't really tell if you were using it for social purposes, but you know, good for you.
0: You just can't rock up to some costume party.
1: No. Well, you know? I mean, you can, I guess, but yeah.
0: You're not going to be able to claim that toga.
1: You can't, if you can't just go, if you're getting a costume for something, going, oh, well, I'm a performer and I'm wearing this.
0: Yeah.
1: No, you can't do that. Everyday clothes, we all know you can't claim those because we all need them. But yeah, you can, cleaning and repair and all of that sort of stuff. But yeah, it just got me that I actually just thought that was them and expressing their style. But no, they went right out as far as they could go back in the time of the 70s so that they could actually claim that on tax.
0: Now, Al travels. Al, you there, mate?
2: Yes.
0: Yeah, now you,
2: how are you?
0: Good, mate. So what do you claim?
2: Mate, you got to try and screw them for every cent you can get. So, because I'm travelling, mate, toothbrush, toothpaste, any of those toiletry stuff, mate.
0: Well, yes, fair enough.
1: Because you're travelling, I guess. Right.
0: You get one of those little packs, Marty, and you'd be able to claim that every time. Toothpaste. So,
2: not be much, but you got to try and get whatever you can.
1: I get that, Al.
0: I get that, Al.
1: But I mean, I know, especially in our industry, it's so hard to claim anything. Do they break down the fact that okay, you're travelling? Do they give you a percentage of the toothpaste? Because this is it. That's what my accountant used to say. What's the percentage of this that you're using it for this? And you know, because you use that in everyday life. So does the accountant say to you, Al, you can claim 50% of your toothpaste because you're away because you'd use it every other day. You know what I mean? Like, oh, hang on, you use it every day.
2: I'm not entirely sure what percentage it is, but if they use the money wisely, the tax money, I wouldn't be so upset, but I don't believe they do, but I don't want to make a political statement.
0: I just grab
2: whatever I can.
0: Yeah, exactly.
1: It upsets me paying tax. Like, I don't like paying tax.
0: See, I used to claim magazines, but now who reads magazines anymore?
1: There is no magazines.
0: No,
1: that's it.
0: You can't put it down.
1: I used to get the newspapers in here, but no one has a newspaper anymore. This is what I'm saying. It's getting harder to claim anything work-related, Al, because we just don't have it anymore.
0: No.
1: And as I said, 50% of your toothpaste, you watch the account, because they got it all out, using 50% of the toothpaste when you're in this hotel. And what, your toothbrush? Can you claim 50% of your toothpaste? How can you claim that? It's a headache.
0: Marty and Campo, River 949.
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4: Traffic's very heavy for Ipswich Motorway at Centenary Highway Interchange in the eastbound direction. There's a bit of congestion merging from Logan Motorway and Mount Lindsay Highway around that interchange as usual. It's also starting to build for the Mount Lindsay Highway through Boronia Heights and for Bow Desert Road through Callum Vale. No delays for the Cunningham or Warrego. 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
15: I've got a few things to say.
16: I know you do. 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
2: Adam Jackson from Nine News, Nine Sport joins us. Good morning, Adam. How are you, mate?
3: Yeah, I wouldn't say good morning, though, if it's a Queensland. It's a bad morning. Yeah, disappointing waking up to the fact that we've lost the Origin Series. But, tough one to swallow, that one.
2: Yeah, I mean, a lot of conjecture on how the referee went, Klein went last night. What are your thoughts?
3: Yeah, there was quite a few issues, I guess you could call them, especially the Bradman Best long-range try when it appeared that Jack Bostoff, the winger, had knocked on for New South Wales, and multiple camera angles showed that. The NRL has actually come out and put a statement out overnight saying, upon careful review, it was a tight call, but it looks as though he knocked it on. So the NRL's admitted they got that one wrong.
2: No.
3: Also, too, if you're watching closely, I think the Nathan Cleary one, his first try, when he dives to the line, he seems to like almost lose control of the ball.
2: He did. The ball rolled. It rolled forward. Yeah. Where he put it down, it was like half a foot away. It had to have rolled, and he took his hand off it. And they didn't even review it. It just went straight past the try.
4: Yeah.
3: That's it. And then poor old Max Plass in the second half. I think it was Robert Toyer scores the try, and they go back and review it, and apparently he had a fingernail. And he tried to be offside, which would have got him back in the game. But a bit of refereeing controversy, but I think, speaking to the Queensland players post-match, they didn't want to blame the refs. They blamed themselves for that slow start. They were down 18 points to nil. They just missed the jump on their home turf. And the disappointing part for us Queenslanders is waking up this morning with a realisation we've lost our last three Origin games now at Suncorp Stadium. So it's not the fortress it once was.
2: No,
4: you're right, mate.
2: Not at all.
4: Normally when they run out, as you say, it's like this magic power that comes over them and we're always successful. It's not been the case. But I absolutely agree with you. Like, I missed the first bit. And when I came in and we were down, as you said, 18, I was like, come on, boys, this is going to be hard to come back from.
2: But they were coming back. I thought Reece Walsh made an impact.
4: Eventually got out,
3: That's it. He provides energy. He's very lively on field. He had to actually fill in the halves. So unfamiliar role for him. We used to see him at the fullback role for the Broncos with Sam Walker goes off for that HIA and he fills in there. So, yeah, you're right. They did look really upbeat when Reece Walsh was on. And we spoke to him post-match and he's like, the experience of being in Origin camp really benefited him back at the Broncos. So, and a positive too for Queensland, it's a relatively young side. Guys like Sam Walker, Robert Collier. Those coming through the ranks. There's still got plenty more years left in it. And I also saw Tom Dearden in the shed too. And bear in mind, he was player of the series last year. I mean, he didn't get to play at all this year due to injury.
2: No. A couple of kicks go our way. Who knows? I mean, they did make some mistakes down the other end. Look, thank you, Adam. Thanks, you for your coverage over the three series. It's been awesome.
3: Thanks for that. And there's always next year.
2: Yes.
4: Yeah, I guess, mate.
2: Nine and nine now. You can catch Adam Jackson, Worldwide of Sports, Marnie and Campo, River 949.
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5: River 949, traffic, every 15 minutes on your way to work.
6: Centenary Highway traffic is under speed northbound through Jindalee towards the bridge and Ipswich Motorway. There's a little bit of congestion at Centenary Highway interchange. Mostly things are looking good on the roads. There is slow traffic for Mount Lindsay Highway, Logan Motorway merging in the westbound direction and starting to get a little bit of a build for the Cunningham Highway at Ipswich Rosewood Road interchange. What's for lunch? 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It's Carol Park. Another check in 15 minutes on River 949.
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8: Hi, that's Tony Thompson with your news update. A police hunt is continuing today into that violent carjacking spree in Logan. Man allegedly stole a car from a Park Ridge service station around 8 p.m. on Tuesday before crashing into two vehicles in Marsden. He then stabbed a man several times and stole his car from a shopping centre car park. Meanwhile, Logan District Detective Inspector Ian Galpin says that police are confident they will track down the offender.
9: If this person is listening, I highly recommend that you attend your nearest police station and hand yourself in, because it is a matter of time before we catch up with you.
8: Anyone with information to Crime Stoppers. The union says the new Lockyer Valley Correctional Centre is only helping Queensland's prison system catch up, not solve its overcrowding crisis. It follows the release of a damning Auditor General's report, which found the state's prisons remain overcrowded with long waits for rehabilitation programs and 44% of inmates reoffending within 2 years of release.
10: The Lockyer Valley, by the time it was commissioned, stopped us having to go into triple up in cells designed for one person. It is playing catch up, but the reality is you've just got to look at the report. We do not have the prison capacity going forward to keep locking up at the rate we do.
8: That's Michael Thomas from the Together Union speaking there. Rental prices in Ipswich have seen more growth as the cost of living in the city continues to skyrocket. According to realestate.com, house rents have gone up 12.9% in the last year, taking the median price to around $585 a week. Units were more affordable, though, with only 2% growth in 12 months to a medium of $388 per week. And an F/A-18F Super Hornet will roar over Ipswich today as RAF-based Ambly crews put the jet through its paces. The rehearsal flight is part of preparations for tomorrow's ceremony, welcoming the latest Air Force pilots and weapons systems officers. Locals can catch the flyover from around 11:30 this morning.
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11: Morning, I'm Britt Aylin. Telstra's reportedly been hit with another network fault, preventing some calls getting through to 000. The telco confirmed a secondary issue last night following yesterday's nationwide outage, which is believed to have impacted around 300 calls to emergency services. Carol Bennett from the Communications Consumer Action Network telling Nine this simply should not be happening.
12: We need to see an uplift in this system. It's urgent and it's a high priority, and certainly the chaos, the disruption we saw yesterday, nobody expects and nobody should have to experience.
11: House rents across Australia's capital cities have recorded their biggest increase in almost 2 years. According to Domain, it's led by Sydney, Brisbane, Canberra and Darwin, while Melbourne, Perth, Adelaide and Hobart had more restrained growth. And if you're looking for a job that can't be replaced by AI, consider a trade. That's the message from the federal government with a new report finding the occupations with the least exposure to AI displacement to be those requiring vocational training, such as electricians, carpenters and plumbers, as well as cleaners, truck drivers and care workers.
4: Experience the next level at Brothers, built on community, proudly Ipswich.
7: River 949, your sport now.
11: In sport, Queensland's relinquished the Origin Shield to New South Wales, falling 30-12 in the decider at Suncorp. The Maroons have now lost three straight at the Cauldron for the first time in 30 years.
13: Yeah, I feel disappointed. That's a fair call. Yeah, it is what it is. It is what it is. Can't do anything about it now, can we?
11: Coach Billy Slater there. And in AFL, Freo's dropped ruck Sean Darcy for tonight's clash with the Swans, instead opting to call up former Pie Mason Cox. That's the latest in news and sport.
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3: A partly cloudy day, medium chance of showers, most likely during this afternoon and evening with light winds. Tops of 21 for Gatton, 21 for Beaudesert and 22 for Ipswich.
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3: Oh, Marnie. Origin 3, we're just talking to Adam Jackson from Nine for the wrap-up. Mm. Okay, this was the end of the show. Yes, a heist for the ages is exactly what that was, Marnie.
18: Oh, wasn't it just? Yes.
3: Donald Trump was there last night.
19: This referee who is a little bit suspect.
18: Yeah. Some of the calls were just like, yeah, righto. I mean, even who was it? Who came up and had a chat to him?
3: Well, Cameron Munster. Have a listen. Cameron, this is what Cameron said.
20: Yeah. There's been some calls, mate. You know, I think there's been more to be 10 in the bin. And we haven't got the rubber of the green. I'll go to the 50s. But I'll stop you there, right? That's your opinion, right?
3: Well, we want your opinion, right?
18: We do. What's your opinion on it?
3: Five calls.
18: Yes.
3: Says it all. Marnie and Campo, River 949.

0: Triple 949, Marnie and Campo for breakfast. Donald Trump was there last night at Origin 3.
1: This referee, who is a little bit suspect.
0: Absolutely. That's my opinion.
2: And Munster. We're asking your opinion.
0: Yes.
2: Because he did. He went in and he made a couple of remarks to old mate Klein as well.
0: At half time.
3: There's been some calls, mate. There's been some calls. I think there'd be more to be 10 in the bin. And we haven't got the rubber, the green. I'll go down to the 50s. But I'll stop you there, right? That's your opinion.
0: That's
3: right?
0: Your opinion. Well, yeah. Klein went on to say this.
3: We're just making decisions based on what we see in the moment, okay?
0: Oh, yeah, stop your rot.
2: Mate, I tell you, some of the things that you saw in the moment have even come back and they've been told they were totally wrong.
0: So, five calls says it all. We're after your opinion, Panda.
4: Not too impressed. I tell you what, it's crazy. After that best strike, I had to turn it off and walk away. It was disgusting. We were robbed.
3: That's your opinion, right?
0: Pam's in Manly. What's your opinion?
5: I think most of the calls were fair. In regards to Cameron Munster, though, and what he does in a tackle, have a look at how long he holds down in New South Wales. Any player, doesn't matter whether it's normal football or origin football, there's a mountain of penalties that Cameron Munster could have had.
0: Oh, Pam, are you from the other side of the border? Player? Are you from the other side of the border?

0: The thing is that you've got to have a fair referee. The decisions that were made, a guy gets a knee in the head and we call play on. That's just not on.
1: Right, exactly.
2: This referee, who is a little bit suspect.
1: Five calls says it all. Lorraine's in Hattonvale. Hello, Lorraine. How are you going?
3: What do you got, Lorraine?
4: Good, how are you?
1: Good. What's your opinion?
4: Well, there was a lot of rough playing last night. But I'm a Blues fan, so...
5: That's your opinion, right?
3: Okay, you're a Blues fan, that's fine. But in your opinion with the referee, that's what we're asking. Was it fair? Was it not fair? I mean, most people are swaying towards there was some really bizarre things that, you were like, come on, mate.
4: Well, there was.
3: Yeah.
4: But, you know, you can't, you know, judges are always going to get criticised. I mean, refs are always going to get criticised no matter what they do and that sort of stuff.
3: Yeah, right. Mate, but this is Klein. Yeah, this is Klein.
1: Exactly.
3: I'm hoping that by the next round...
5: We're making decisions based on what we see in the moment, okay?
1: Stop your rot.
3: Klein.
1: Trump was there.
2: This referee who is a little bit suspect.
1: Five calls says it all. River 919.
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7: There's a car broken down at Berrimba Logan Motorway eastbound. It's on the left shoulder before Wembley Road on ramp, and the speed limit has been reduced to 80. Traffic on Centenary Highway is a little on the heavy side through Jindalee towards the bridge northbound, and some congestion for Mount Lindsay Highway Logan Motorway traffic merging in the westbound. 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

0: on River 949 with Marnie and Campo. All things Ipswich with Mayor Teresa Harding.
1: The Mayor joins us, Marnie. She's our sixth caller from Five Calls Says It All. What are your thoughts on the ref's calls last night at Origin, Mayor?
2: Just not this game and the bunker, but also the first game as well. We've really been let down, and I'm not normally someone who says, hey, the refs are out for us. I'm not normally that type of person, but we've been really let down this series.
1: I think so.
2: You know, and in a spectacular way. Really disappointing.
1: That's right. It's
2: very sad, I think, for Queensland Rugby League,
1: Well, Donald Trump was there last night.
3: This referee
2: He's busy with the World Cup.
4: Yeah, exactly. He's busy at the moment, man. Yeah. Should have been making a few calls if I say so. But anyway, let's talk about positive things, Mayor. We've heard that Ippy is turning up to try and break a world record this weekend. Tell me more.
2: Yeah, look, we launched our annual arts and cultural festival, Spark Ipswich, last night. And part of that is that Ipswich is making a very bold attempt to break the world record for the largest trombone ensemble. So we are calling for all trombonists of all ages and abilities to get involved to help us make our history. The current Guinness World Record stands at 368 trombonists, and that was in Washington back in, I think, 2012. So we're aiming big and hoping to gather over 400 players. So we'd love you to register and come along to the... Or if you're not going to participate, we'd love you to come along and watch on Sunday morning on the 12th of July at Toolmer Place. And you don't need to be an experienced player. Someone's lent me a trombone, and there's just two notes I need to play because the experienced trombonist will play the most of it. But can I just thank Matt Chambers? He's the Ipswich City Big Band Music Director, and he's been the one that's the brains behind this and organising everyone.
1: Yeah.
2: And we're all going to get together and play 76 trombones. And he had a small ensemble did that as part of the launch of Spark Ipswich last night. We also had the wonderful singer Paulina also help us launch Spark last night.
1: I know how to play the trombone. I do, Marnie. Yeah. Here's one I prepared earlier.
4: There you go, man. It's just what you needed this morning.
1: That was me, man.
4: That was him. Yeah, he's got his brass instruments in the studio this morning, man. Yeah.
2: Please, he can stand beside me and we'll play. We'll play the two notes. You're better than I am.
1: Okay.
2: So it'll be a lot of fun, and I really encourage you to come along.
1: Right. Thank you, man.
2: Play your own trumpet.
1: I will.
4: Exactly.
1: Trombone, man. Trombone. It's NAIDOC week this week. How's Ipswich marking the occasion?
2: Look, NAIDOC Week is a chance for all Australians to come together and celebrate First Nations cultures. And we had a massive big festival earlier this week. And in council, we have every few years we update our Indigenous Accord. And so we're in the process of doing community engagement for our 2026-2031 Ipswich Indigenous Accord. So we use NAIDOC Week as an opportunity to launch that. So if you'd like to contribute to that community engagement and what you'd like to see in that accord, we'd love to hear from you. Just go to the Shape Your Ipswich website and let us know. And I just want to thank all the organisations and the people who came together to celebrate, and I hope people have a really great week.
1: Yeah, absolutely.
4: Oh, very good. All right, Mayor. Carol Booth has a question. Why is the street near the New Springfield Lakes Mater Hospital called Nightingale? Could the team honour a female Australian PhD medical researcher with a street name?
2: I love Carol's Aussie pride there. Look, the name Nightingale Avenue was proposed by the developer Springfield City Group, and they submitted that name to council through a road naming application. And look, they chose that name in honour of Florence Nightingale, who really is the founder of modern nursing globally and healthcare. During the Crimean War in the 1850s, she helped improve hygiene and patient care in military hospitals, and she's probably saved millions of lives in her lifetime. So so council assessed that application. But can I just say, any of the new developments, it's usually the developer that comes forward to council with suggestions. So if you have a suggestion, I have found the developers have been fantastic. You write to them saying, hey, we'd love you to consider this name. And look, many times that they'll put those names forward. So love to hear if Carol has a name of a female medical researcher she likes to put forward. I'm sure the developers would love to hear from it.
1: Yeah, fantastic. Right. Now, finally, what's on this weekend?
2: Well, it's Spark. We've got so many events with Spark and with the arts festival that's on. On Friday night, you can experience the live music at St. Mary's Catholic Church with the Fever Candlelight Concerts. The Vivaldi is sold out at 6 o'clock, but the Best of Hans Zimmer still has some tickets at 8 o'clock. And there's also, I'll be going to the Circus Ipswich Gala Night as well at the Ipswich Showgrounds. But I was just looking at the program. There's 13 events on tomorrow. There's over 15 events on Saturday and another 15 events on the Sunday as well. There's so many wonderful events, and most of them are free as well. On Saturday, the Little Day Out, which is the music festival for young ones, is on at Ripley Town Centre. Mm. And we also have, and I also saw the Show Society have the Ipswich Show Society Meat Fest on Saturday night, which is looking big. But also on Sunday, if you could come and join us at Tilma Place for the Ipswich City Big Band from 11:30 to watch our attempt to break the world record.
4: We'd love to see you there. 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Fabulous. Yes.
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6: The traffic is busy for Centenary Highway northbound through Jindalee, but not too bad as far as delays go on the roads this morning. There's also a build for Ipswich motorway traffic now, Centenary Highway towards Oxley Road. Minor congestion through Ellen Grove for the Logan motorway as you're heading through to the Ipswich motorway, and some minor build-up for Cunningham Highway, Ipswich Rosewood Road interchange. 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It's Carol Park. Another check in 15 minutes on River 949.
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8: Hi there, it's Tonya Thompson with your news update. Queensland fans are licking their wounds this morning after the Blues claimed the Origin Shield with a commanding 30-12 win at Suncorp Stadium. The defeat marks the first time since the 1990s that the Maroons have lost at home in Brisbane. We'll have more details in sport. Also making news, the Fair Work Ombudsman is taking one of Australia's biggest childcare providers to court over claims more than 1,400 workers were underpaid. G8 Education, which operates centres in Ipswich and Toowoomba, allegedly shortchanged staff by around $2 million after self-reporting the breaches. Company is accused of failing to pay minimum wages, overtime, trainee entitlements and workplace allowances. Ipswich has recorded more than 50 rail bridge strikes this year, and now new technology is being rolled out to stop trucks before they hit bridges. A height detection warning system will be trialled at Walkeraka and Goodna, with sensors spotting overheight vehicles and flashing real-time alerts to drivers. Queensland Rail spokesperson Claire Hunter says what they want to see is for rail bridge strikes to stop.
9: If drivers heading towards these bridges get that sign that says your vehicle is too high for the bridge that you're approaching, then they need to turn around and not collide with our infrastructure. That's important to us. It's important to keep rail customers going, and it's important to keep drivers and other road users safe.
8: And repeat youth offenders who breach bail will face mandatory jail time under new laws set to be introduced before Christmas. Toowoomba North MP Trevor Watts says the changes will stop offenders racking up more victims while awaiting court.
10: We don't want the same person victimising our community. On average, 6 times, but up to 11. If we give them one chance, which is their bail, and they breach it, it is not bad luck, it is bad behaviour, and Queensland want them to be held accountable for it.
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11: Morning, I'm Britt Anglin. Telstra's admitted yesterday's outage was much worse than it thought, with a secondary issue leading to hundreds of calls failing to connect directly with emergency services. The telco's chief operating officer, Michael Ackland, is blaming the outage on a software issue.
12: We have followed our process, and we believe that we've been able to work through those welfare calls in an appropriate sense.
11: Telstra says its welfare check process remains in place this morning, advising any customers having trouble getting through to 000 to either wait for the call to be connected via an alternative network or to try calling from a different phone. The ceasefire between the United States and Iran appears to have collapsed, with US President Donald Trump declaring the interim agreement to end the conflict is over after indirect talks failed to make progress. America's launched fresh strikes against Iranian targets with threats of more to come. And Aussie Sarah Snook is up for two Emmys at this year's awards. The actress nominated for her role in All Her Fault, while Nicole Kidman is in the running for an executive producer prize.
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11: To sport now, and the Blues have lifted the Origin Shield, taking out the decider 30-12 over the Maroons at Suncorp Stadium. Nathan Cleary scored two tries and collected the Wally Lewis medal for player of the series. New South Wales coach Laurie Daly says the halfback silenced any doubts over his legacy.
14: And he's done some terrific things, and what does he have to do something like he's done for people who go, oh, you know, he's not a bad player. Like, just does my head in, that type of stuff. He's a legend of the game, what he's done.
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7: River 949, weather.
4: Cloud about today, medium chance of showers most likely during this afternoon and evening with light winds. Tops of 21 for Esk, 21 for Boona and 22 for Ipswich.
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2: It's worth $6,000. And Renee is in Carroll Park, first time caller. How are you, Renee?
3: I'm good. How are you?
2: Great, thank you. This is worth $6,000. Did you get the new clue?
3: I did.
2: Protects. Okay. What is it?
3: I think it may possibly be closing a glasses case.
2: Closing a glasses case.
3: Like the optometrist glasses one that you put your own glasses in and then it makes that stuffing sound.
2: Marnie.
4: Not correct.
2: No. Keep trying. Kirsten's in Carolee. G'day, Kirsten. How are you doing?
5: Good, thanks.
2: What are you spending $6,000 on?
5: On a holiday.
2: Lovely. Where are we headed? Mm.
5: To Bali.
2: Oh, I went there at Christmas.
4: You did too, yeah.
2: Yeah, it was fantastic.
5: Beautiful.
2: Mm. Yeah, great place. A lot of fun.
4: All right. What's your guess?
5: Is it cracking a Christmas bonbon?
2: Mm. Did you get the new clue?
5: Yes.
2: Marnie?
4: Not correct, Kirsten.
2: Oh, I keep trying, Kirsten. Martin's in Brassel. Hello, Martin.
6: Hi, how you going?
2: Great, thank you. This is the sound. It's worth $6,000. New clues protects. What is it?
6: Well, the grandson, Tanner, and myself, we've been thinking about this, and we think it's closing a dartboard cabinet and the latch. The magnetic latch, latching.
2: I put a new magnet on my latch the other day.
4: Ooh, what, a dartboard?
2: A dartboard.
4: A dartboard, like, oh, cabinet.
2: Yeah, yeah, with the two doors close each other.
6: Yeah, the magnetic latch on the dartboard. That's cabinet.
2: Right. Marnie.
4: No, Martin.
2: Oh, no, Martin. I love playing darts. Do you play darts?
4: Only when I come to your place, because I don't know anyone else with a dartboard. Maybe I should get one. It's very therapeutic, isn't it? You can put things on it and just throw the darts at it.
2: Well, that's right. Mm. Don't put it anywhere where someone's going to be walking behind it.
4: No, of course not.
2: Because I've seen that happen.
4: Oh, absolutely. Or when you are playing, you've got to let people know if they're walking outside.
2: Four. No, that's golf. Elite Portables, fast Australian-built, Australian-owned portable buildings on your land in months, not years. 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
7: Pretty busy run for traffic on the Centenary Highway through Jindalee towards the bridge. There's a little bit of congestion for the Logan Motorway through Ellen Grove, but mostly things look good on the roads this morning. Ipswich Motorway is busy towards Oxley Road, but there are no delays there. Also no holdups for the Cunningham or Warraga highways. 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Another check in 15 minutes on River 949.
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10: All right, who's getting the shout-out?
9: Matthew Chambers. It's a massive shout-out to Matt, who is Catherine's brother, on doing such an incredible job on organising the world record attempt for the world's longest trombone ensemble, which is on Sunday. We just heard about that with the mayor. So proud of you and you, what you're achieving and your challenges you set for yourself. This is an incredible accomplishment, and we can't wait to see it all come together on Sunday. That's love from Catherine, your sister. There you go.
10: Right.
9: She's proud of him. Nice.
10: People are talking about the national anthem at Origin 3, Marnie. More on that in minutes. Yep. River 949.

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2: Well, I just thought you couldn't get any worse than Robbie Mortimer.
3: Oh, poor Robbie.
2: Well, Emma Tomlinson, what a beautiful voice she has. However, last night at Origin 3, Marnie, she had to sing the national anthem. And the issue is the music. The music was going faster than she could sing it.
3: Yeah, okay.
2: Okay,
3: so
2: have a listen.
3: So you can just hear it, out of sync. All right, let's go.

0: Yeah. So she started playing catch up, and eventually it got to a point where the words she was singing, she had to actually skip a word almost.
1: I know. Anyway, people were all over social media as usual. They were quick to criticise the mistake and said that she was hung out to dry. Yes, I guess so, because it was just, and not good. And there was other words which we can't use with the things that people were saying about the anthem. Great vocals, but don't think she could hear the music in her earpiece. Maybe she couldn't. I don't know. But
0: no, I don't think it was that. I've been in that situation at Suncorp where I've been out in the middle of the field and had to talk and whatever, and you can hear the echo, but this was to do with the music.
1: It comes back.
0: It's like when you get some sort of delay, okay?
1: Yeah, right.
0: But that's not what this was. This was actually her singing along to a piece of music that didn't fit the vocal. And that's what happened to Robbie Mortimer as well. And I said to you when that happened, I said, he should have just brought out his guitar and sang it himself. He doesn't need to be singing to that piece of crap music.
1: It's never, there's always a drama. Somebody else has said, the lady singing the anthem didn't stand a chance. There was feedback coming through the speakers before she even opened her mouth. Well, that's not good. Someone else said, I don't usually comment on this stuff, but is it just me or the national anthem is so really out of sync?
0: Yes.
1: Yeah.
0: Totally out of sync.
1: Yeah. Oh. And I feel for them because you're up there. And I mean, excuse me, State of Origin game, everyone's watching. Yeah, the players are out there. They're doing their thing. They're standing for the national anthem. And then the poor person who's, you know, got the job of singing it, they're right. They're hung out to dry. I think we should just play a recorded version, Kemp. I think it's easier. I feel very sorry for our performers.
0: This is Robbie Mortimer. Everyone was going, what? Because he had to sing with that music as well.
1: Yeah.
0: But you watch them in the US, they come out and sing the Star Spangled Banner on electric guitars. Groups come out and do harmonies and a cappella versions.
1: So they do that. Yeah, they do that.
0: They sing the song in their own way.
1: Yeah.
0: We don't. We have to sing along to that piece of
1: music
0: from 1936.
1: If we're going to do it, as I just said to you, I think we should just play a recorded version to just not put our beautiful performers through the agony of having to stand up there and have the scrutiny the next day. Because the same thing happened to poor old Robbie. It was just like everyone's going, oh, this is terrible. Well, it's not his fault.
0: Oh, there's been some great versions over the years, though, you know, where they've actually come out and sang it to the music.
1: Mm. Well, how come they've been all right and other people aren't?
0: Yeah, well,
1: I know. It's just, anyway, I just feel for her. I thought she had a beautiful voice.
0: I think she's a beautiful voice, and she should be allowed to sing it again at another event.
1: She might not want to, Camp. After that, she might just go, you know, as they say, I've had the experience. Next.
0: That's what people are talking about. River 949.
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6: There's a single vehicle crash at Oxley Ipswich Motorway eastbound that's on the left shoulder before Donaldson Road, and traffic lights playing up around Coomera. There's a local power outage in the area, so Foxwell Road and Shipper Drive are one set that are out. Traffic on the Logan Motorway is doing really smoothly this morning. It is under speed for Centenary Highway northbound at Jindalee towards the bridge. What's for lunch? How about value that fills with the Subway $10 value meal? 6-inch sub, cookie and drink for just $10. 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It's Carol Park. Another check in 15 minutes on River 949 and the iHeart app.
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9: Hi there, it's Tony Thompson with your news update. Police are deploying extra resources and offering victim support following a violent carjacking spree in Logan. Comes after the offender threatened a man with a knife and stole his vehicle from Parkridge service station around 8 p.m. on Tuesday before crashing it into two carts in Marsden. Then allegedly stabbed a man several times and stole a second vehicle from a nearby shopping centre car park before abandoning it.
10: Police have spoken with all of the victims and we're offering support. Obviously they're shaken. It's a very traumatic event for them to go through, which again is why we have committed significant resources to making sure that we identify and locate this person and charge them with the appropriate offences.
9: That's Logan District Detective Inspector Ian Galpin speaking there. Anyone with information to Crime Stoppers. Two unattended children were evacuated from a smoke-filled house in Toowoomba's north yesterday after burnt food triggered a major emergency response. Fire crews were called to the property at around 11:30 a.m. where they discovered the two children home alone. The children were taken into custody of police. More Queensland prisoners are ending up back behind bars, with the union warning rehabilitation is being left behind as prison populations grow. An Auditor General's report found 44% of released inmates return to custody within 2 years, including those in Wacol and Ipswich, or more than 1,000 prisoners face lengthy waits for rehabilitation programs. Michael Thomas from the Together Union says doing more of the same won't reduce reoffending.
11: If society wants to lock people up, we need prisons. And we are now incarcerating at greater and greater rates than we ever have before. To sit there and do more of the same and expect to make a difference is problematic.
9: And the roar of a fighter jet will echo across Ipswich today as RAF Base Amberley prepares for a major Air Force graduation. An F/A-18F Super Hornet will take part in a rehearsal flight ahead of tomorrow's ceremony for new pilots and weapons systems officers. The jet is expected to be visible over the city from around 11:30 this morning.
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12: Morning, I'm Britt Aylin. Telstra's woes aren't quite over yet, with the telco now dealing with a second network issue following yesterday's nationwide outage. Techs have been working overnight to resolve a fresh problem that's seen some customers having difficulty getting through to 000. Federal Labor frontbencher Amanda Rishworth telling Nine this should not be happening.
13: It is unacceptable, to be quite frank, and there are real questions for Telstra about what they are doing. There's obviously investigations by ACMA underway, as well as the 000 custodian.
12: Rental prices in Australia's capital cities have re-accelerated. The latest figures from Domain reveal combined cap city house rents went up by $20 in the 3 months to June, the biggest jump in almost 2 years. And an American man's pleaded guilty to unlawfully residing in a national forest and violating federal fire restrictions after he was arrested at an illegal campsite in Arizona. Mark Gatz had reportedly been living in the forest for 8 years, surrounded by what officials described as approximately 1,000 pounds or around 450 kilos of rubbish.
8: Elders Real Estate Ipswich. Residential sales and property management. There's an Elders for that. River 949, your sport now.
12: In sport, New South Wales has conquered Queensland 30-12 in the State of Origin decider. Our reporter Harrison Preeve has the wrap-up from Suncorp.
14: A clinic from Nathan Cleary, the halfback scoring two first-half tries as the Blues stormed to an 18-0 lead. Hamasai Tabuai-Fido got the Maroons on the board before half-time. Queensland threatening to mount a comeback, but it was Bradman Best who scored a long-range try to steady for New South Wales. Hudson Young putting an exclamation mark on the victory with a try on the siren.
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8: River 949. Weather.
17: A partly cloudy day, medium chance of showers most likely during this afternoon and evening with light winds. Tops of 21 for Gatton, 21 for Beaudesert and 22 for Ipswich.
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17: Good morning, Marnie.
6: Good morning.
17: It is school holidays. We'll fill you up before nine this morning. Beat the Bowser is back. I love it. I haven't given much away this week.
6: It's been a bit testy, the old Bowser, the last few weeks. Yeah. Anyway, good luck with that. We'll do that, as you said, coming up before nine. But look, yesterday was a day.
17: Chaos.
6: Oh, wasn't yesterday just a day on so many different levels? But it started, and it did start for us quite early in the morning because it was a phone issue, which we didn't have any idea, but it was everyone had the same issue if you were with Telstra. It was a drama. Telstra had a massive outage. So you've heard about it in the news. But look, I would love to know, how did it ruin your Wednesday? Like, what happened? Or did it create chaos for you? Because I think everybody had drama yesterday.
17: Everyone.
6: No one could connect up with people. We had situations, people just ringing us from landlines.
17: That's exactly right.
6: Who would have thought, the old landline?
17: Look at the Queensland team. They couldn't communicate with their coach yesterday.
6: It was just a Telstra day. Yeah, what happened? Like, what did it do to your day, the Telstra outage? Yeah. Tell us next.
17: 3A131 949. Marnie and Campo for breakfast.

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2: Telstra had major issues yesterday, and I want to know, like, did it stuff up your Wednesday, and how did it stuff up your Wednesday? Because there were so many things that happened yesterday because people could not use their phones. I mean, I got weird text messages. I got double text messages from people. I got all sorts of stuff. People you couldn't call. But anyway, please tell us, did it stuff up your Wednesday, and how did it? Like, what happened to you?
3: Well, we got a call from Sonia from Oakey. Remember that? Mm-hmm. And here's what Sonia said.
4: The old copper line's still working.
3: I've got issues with my Telstra at the moment.
2: You were saying that to me, and I just thought it was internet. But no, there are people on Telstra at the moment who are having issues. Yes. So we had phone issues this morning too, so everyone's having a few issues at the moment.
4: And I don't even know, you guys can let somebody else take my place in the secret sound, because I have no idea. I was just letting you know that we got no phone.
3: She was ringing to tell us about the phone situation, not to have a crack at the secret sound.
2: I think that's the first person who's rung at that time who doesn't actually want to have a go at the secret sound.
3: And got through.
2: Yeah, it was actually about the fact that, hey, I've actually got a landline. I'm just telling you there's no phones. Everyone, like, I couldn't. And yes, she couldn't get into work and couldn't get her son into work. So what did it do to you yesterday, Cher? Because, yeah, we've all had our own personal experiences. Like, our phones went down in the morning. We didn't know what was going on. We had no mobile reception for people. So, yeah, Cher, what happened? Like, did it ruin your Wednesday, or what did it do?
3: Now, Mark works in a high rise in Brisbane. How are you, Mark? How are you going, man?
5: Good, thank you.
3: That's the way?
5: Yeah, great.
3: Did it stuff your day around yesterday at the high rise?
5: Well, sort of did, but then it didn't, because I didn't get any phone calls, and it was great.
3: That's a good thing. A lot of
2: people thought that too. They got their day done because they weren't harassed by phone calls all day or messages and things like that. Yeah.
5: But it sort of went pear-shaped at the end of the day, because my son kept ringing me. I didn't even know he was ringing me.
3: No. Yeah.
5: I got a message saying that I missed the call, so I rang him back, and he didn't answer, and we tried 8 times.
3: Oh, no.
2: He
5: was inviting me over for dinner to watch The Origin, and I didn't know, and by the time I found out, it was too late.
3: No, yeah, it was Domino's Pizza for you.
5: The game had already started.
3: Oh, that's a shame.
2: Mark, you poor
5: man. So I watched it on my own, had a pie.
3: I did too, mate. I watched it on my own as well.
2: Me too, mate. I didn't have a pie. I had a packet of small little biscuits, because I was like, I'll just take that to bed. That's fine.
3: I went and got Thai.
2: Did you? Oh, yeah. Nice.
3: But I couldn't make an order.
2: Because you couldn't ring.
3: So I had to drive down.
2: I get it. That was me trying to get onto my son. It was like, I think everyone was either trying to ring people and no one could get through to anyone.
5: We have a great time because he's New South Wales and I'm Queensland.
2: Mate, the banter for you two on the couch.
5: My children were born in New South Wales
3: That's just bad parenting.
5: No, it's great. No, it's just a bit of vibe, you know. You've got to live on the edge.
2: You've got to live on the edge, mate.
3: Oh, our mate Paddy's on the line. Hey, Paddy, how did you stuff you around yesterday, the old Telstra? What happened?
6: Yeah, no, mate, every day is a stuff around for me.
3: Yeah, right.
2: I get it. What happened?
6: Out of bed. I was trying to ring bloody Specsavers to get

0: people did after Origin 3 last night.
1: No, that's right. Drink responsibly, Paddy.
0: Yes.
1: Cross.
0: Drink responsibly.
1: Right, I get it, though.
0: It was a day for the ages.
1: It was just a shocker yesterday. Yeah. Yesterday was just a horrid day. Write it off.
0: Marnie and Campo, River 949.
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3: There is a single vehicle crash at Meadowbrook Logan Motorway on ramp westbound. It's in the left lane from Logan Lee Road and delays from Tanami are behind it. Centenary Highway traffic is under speed from Sumner to Jindalee, but it's a good run for the Western Freeway this morning. No delays heading through to Toowong. Also no build-up for the Cunningham Highway at the moment, heading through towards the Willowbank turnoff. 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
0: Marnie's Mud coming up in minutes.
1: 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I've got it for you next.
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3: Harry Styles.
4: Oh, poor old Hazza. He's had a bit of a wardrobe malfunction of the worst kind. It was during his last Together tour concert at Wembley Stadium on the weekend. And footage has been circulating on social media. Poor old Hazza, he's dropped to his knees at the end of As It Was. And he's glanced down because he's right in the moment. And then he's realised his fly's undone and he's zipped it up. Quick smart. Have a look. This is how it went down. Right?
3: Well, I'm just wondering, hang on, what they're really screaming at
4: here.
3: Yeah,
4: I know.
3: Zipping it up. There he goes.
4: Somebody's popped up going, when you're overcome with emotion but you look down and realise you've almost given over 90,000 people a view of your premium package for the night.
3: Yeah.
4: Yes, poor old Harry. Thinking how

0: long have I been dancing around with this down? Because obviously, you know, through concerts, as all artists do, they've got several outfit changes.
1: Well, his sister was at the concert. How small?
0: Oh, no, don't say that. Oh, no. Anyway, it's all over the internet. Poor old Harry, and he's there doing up his fly. Oh, look, I don't think anyone saw anything. Oh, no one's saying that they saw anything. It's just, you know, it's one of those moments that you just wish you weren't in front of 90,000 people. Dolly Parton has announced she is heading to Broadway for the production of Dolly, a true original musical, after giving her health update, where she said she's had some struggles of late, but she said now, this isn't a story about sparkle and shine on the outside, she said, and I will not be performing in this show, just so you know, but it's about where I've come from and how I've lived, what I've lost, what I've loved, and she was on the red carpet talking about it.
2: Since I was little, this was my dream. I'd hoped the dreams would come true, and with hard work and a lot of help from a lot of great people, they did come true, and I've lived long enough to be able to put it on stage, and with the help of great people like Bart, the director, and Maria, who's helped me put it all together and make everything great, so why not? I wanted to see it done while I'm alive. I figure everybody will be telling my story when I'm dead, but at least they'll have my truth. They'll know that.
1: Yeah.
0: Bless.
1: How old is she?
0: She's 80. Yes. 80. So it did first debut in Nashville, so they've made some changes. It's now going to Broadway, and it will actually open on the 19th of January next year, which is her birthday, and pre-ticket sales, access sales start through next week on Wednesday. So, yeah, anyway, she's excited. But, yeah, she will not be in it, but she has had a lot of, you know, input to how this comes together because, as you said, it's my life story. So
1: I'm looking at her plastic surgery at the moment, and I'll tell you what, that's one of the better jobs. Her eyes still look good. Usually they're like stretched back across your face, but her eyes actually look good.
0: I love Dolly. I think she's extraordinary, and I think that'll be something, if you ever get to see it, would be something definitely worth seeing. So, yeah, that's your latest mud. 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
15: There's been a crash at Darra Ipswich Motorway eastbound. It's in the right lane after Harcourt Road exit with delays from the Centenary Highway behind it. There are lights out for Foxwell Road and Shipper Drive at Coomera. It's due to a local power outage, so there may be other sets in the area. Centenary Highway traffic's very heavy northbound from the Ipswich Motorway to the Jindalee Bridge. The census is coming this August. You'll get instructions soon on what to do. 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It's Carol Park. Another check in 15 minutes on River 949 and the iHeart app.
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18: Hi there, it's Tony Thompson with your news update. Queensland fans have woken to heartbreak this morning after New South Wales claimed the State of Origin Shield, winning the series decider in Brisbane. More than 50,000 fans packed Suncorp Stadium for the showdown last night, with the Blues proving too strong with a 30-12 win. Halfback Nathan Cleary took out the Wally Lewis medal as player of the series. More details in sport. Also making news, searches are on to find a 30-year-old woman reported missing from Toowoomba. Yana Armstrong was last seen at a Newtown address yesterday afternoon. Her vehicle, a white Hyundai Kona, was located on the corner of Jellicoe Street and Gordon Avenue earlier in the day. Her photo and other details can be found on the QPS website. Queensland's breach of bail go to jail laws are on track to be introduced before Christmas as the Crisafulli government ramps up its youth crime crackdown. Toowoomba North MP Trevor Watts made the comments despite concerns that the legislation could further overload detention centres. He says repeat offenders who commit more crimes while on bail should face tougher consequences.
19: If you have committed an adult crime, this is standing in someone's house with a machete, threatening them, demanding their car keys. That's the kind of crime we're talking about. If you've done that once, been charged, and whilst you're waiting for your hearing, you go and do that crime again, you will go to jail.
18: And truck drivers are being urged to know their vehicle's height as Queensland Rail rolls out new technology to prevent bridge strikes in Ipswich. A new trial warning system at Walkeraka and Goodna will detect overheight vehicles and flash real-time alerts, giving drivers a chance to avoid hitting rail bridges and disrupting the network.
20: We'll continue to implement these new safety strategies to prevent bridge strikes where we can, but ultimately, this is in the driver's hands. They play the biggest role. So we're asking drivers to know the height and load of your vehicle, plan your journey so that you don't get your truck or load stuck.
18: That's QR spokesperson Claire Hunter speaking there. There have been more than 400 bridge and beam strikes on the SCQ rail network in the first 5 months of the year.
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21: Morning, I'm Britt Aylin. Donald Trump says it's a waste of time talking with Iran, declaring the memorandum of understanding between the countries is over. The US president made the comments at the NATO summit in Turkey as both sides swap strikes. Consumer advocates say there are serious questions about the resilience of our communications networks after yesterday's massive Telstra outage. While that issue's been fixed, the telco has since been hit with a secondary issue impacting some calls to 000. Carol Bennett from the Communications Consumer Action Network telling Nine, we're seeing this happen far too often.
22: It seems to keep happening more and more. Telstra have reported that they had 5,200 outages last year alone. Not as major as this, but certainly this is a frequent occurrence and it shouldn't happen.
21: Meantime, V-Line train services across regional Victoria are still experiencing disruptions this morning. And Indian Prime Minister Narendra Modi has touched down in Melbourne ahead of talks with Anthony Albanese today. They're expected to discuss ongoing trade deal negotiations, but aren't expected to make any major breakthroughs.
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21: In sport, Queensland's handed the Origin Shield over to New South Wales following last night's 30-12 loss in the series decider at Suncorp Stadium. Maroons coach Billy Slater admitting it wasn't their night.
24: Oh, there was a fair bit of enthusiasm from our team, a fair bit of heart, and you know, we never gave up. You know, we had our chances, but you know, we made it pretty hard on ourselves at certain times, and that probably took a fair bit of juice out of us.
21: And Alexander Zverev's advanced to the semi-finals at Wimbledon for the very first time, beating American Taylor Fritz overnight.
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4: 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Weather.
13: Cloud about today. Medium chance of showers most likely during this afternoon and evening with light winds. Tops of 21 for Esk, 21 for Boona and 22 for Ipswich.
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13: Oh, let's fill someone up today, please, Marnie.
0: We will. Look, and you may have a bit of drama at the moment. There's an accident on the Ippi Motorway eastbound. Darra tow trucks are there. Traffic is backed up, all right? So if you're sitting there, now is your chance where you can play Bowser, I guess. And yes. I'll also tell you, too, this is breaking news that's come through. Boys to Men are coming here.
13: In wow.
0: The end of the year, Australian tour at Sirimay Wines.
13: That's
0: Sunday,
13: huge.
0: Sunday, December 6th, okay? Tickets will be on sale very soon. So
13: you'll need fuel to get to that
0: you'll
13: concert,
0: need to
13: too.
0: Go, I just went past Sirimay the other day, actually, and I thought that.
13: Mm.
0: I thought I love coming here for the big festivals. So, yes, they'll be here as part of a fabulous tour.
13: That's right.
0: Ipswich Motorway, a bit of a mess at the moment, eastbound. So, yes, give us a call. Let's try and fill you up.
13: Call us 3813 1949. Marnie and Campo for breakfast.

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2: Susan's in Carolee. Right, Suze?
3: Hello.
4: Hello, yes, morning.
2: Oh, good morning. First time caller, Marnie.
3: Yeah, welcome.
4: Yes, it's Susan phoning for the Beat the Bowser.
2: Yes, Susan. We've got you, Susan.
3: Yeah, we got you.
2: That's awesome. All right.
4: Great.
2: Have you been playing along with everyone else?
4: Oh, my goodness. I've been trying to play along every day, and I listen to it every day, and I just can't get through.
2: Well.
4: So now, at last, I'm through.
2: You are through, yes, Susan. Are you ready to go?
3: Good luck.
4: I'm ready.
2: Okay, here we go.
0: $58. $73. $79. $84. $89. $95. $98. $100.
4: Stop.
2: Oh, stop, Susan.
3: Oh, Susan, well done.
2: Oh, fantastic. What are you driving, Susan?
4: A Kia Picanto.
2: Oh, yeah, I got it. They're the tiny little ones,
3: yeah.
2: The tiny Kias.
4: I'm sure it'll fill my tank.
2: I think it will.
3: $100, yeah. Well done.
4: Oh, lovely.
2: And I detect an accent there. Where are you from?
4: I'm from South Africa.
2: Okay, all right.
3: All right, Susan. Do you want to see how far you could have gone? Because it's still ticking. It's ticking on. All right, off you go.
2: She'll need fuel for the boat to get back there, Mum.
3: No.
2: Is that where you're calling from, South Africa?
3: No.
2: Oh.
3: Carolee.
2: No, oh, Carolee.
4: I'm calling from Carolee and Ipswich.
2: Yeah. Okay, awesome.
3: All right, let's see.
2: Let's see how far you could have gone. Yes. Here we go.
4: Wow.
2: That's awesome, Susan.
3: Great job.
4: Fantastic.
2: Everything is awesome.
3: Yes. It is. Well done. Have a great day,
4: Susan. Thank you so much.
2: Our pleasure. There you go. Yes. Oh, I feel happy for her.
3: That's beautiful.
2: Been trying for ages to
3: and
2: get through.
3: And she got through.
2: Yeah.
3: Took home all the cash.
2: Keep yourself and your pets snug with all winter essentials now in store at Springer's Rural Traders. We're heading to Springer's today.
3: We are.
2: That's going to be a lot of fun.
3: Yes. We're going to shop the local boutique. Look out, guys.
2: Arnie and Campo, River 949.
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5: A broken down car, Western Freeway. It's at Fig Tree Pocket outbound. It's on the left shoulder after Fig Tree Pocket Road. It is causing some minor delays for traffic. And there's a crash at Darra Ipswich Motorway eastbound. That's in the right lane after Harcourt Road exit with congestion from Centenary Highway. There's also a broken down car at Heathwood Stapleton Road off-ramp eastbound on the right shoulder as you're coming from the Logan Motorway. Every minute of every day, a child is admitted to hospital. 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
2: Origin 3, the decider last night, Marnie, came to an end. And that was Klein behind the whistle. Okay. Now, Munster caught up with him at half time.
18: There's been some calls, mate, but I think there's been warranted to be 10 in the bin. And we haven't got the rubber to green. I'll go down to the 50s. But I'll stop you there, right? That's your opinion.
3: I just saw something flash up before saying that some of that now has disappeared. The audio or whatever has disappeared.
2: I got it early.
3: I'm telling you, there were some strange things that went on, whether it was, you know, from the bunker, audio now disappearing.
2: Half the Australian anthem's gone.
3: We don't know what is going on.
2: Yeah.
3: What a shocker yesterday.
2: So Five Calls says it all. We want your opinion next. River 949.

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2: Donald Trump was there last night at Origin 3.
3: This referee, who is a little bit suspect.
2: Absolutely. That's my opinion.
4: And we're Munster. Asking your opinion.
2: Yes.
4: Because he went in and he made a couple of remarks to old mate Klein as well.
2: At halftime.
5: There's been some calls, yeah. Mate.
4: There's been some calls.
5: I think there'd be more to be 10 in the bin. And we haven't got the rubber of the green. I'll go down another 50s. But I'll stop you there, right? That's your opinion,
2: That's
5: right?
2: your opinion. Well, yeah. Klein went on to say this.
5: We're just making decisions based on what we see in the moment, okay?
2: Oh, yeah, stop right. your rot.
4: Mate, I tell you, some of the things that you saw in the moment have even come back and they've been told they were totally wrong.
2: So, five calls says it all. We're after your opinion, Panda.
6: Not too impressed. I tell you what, it's crazy. That after that best try, I had to turn it off and walk away. It was disgusting. We were robbed.
5: That's your opinion, right?
2: Pam's in Manly. What's your opinion?
7: I think most of the calls were fair. In regards to Cameron Munster, though, and what he does in a tackle, have a look at how long he holds down in New South Wales. Any player, doesn't matter whether it's normal football or origin football, there's a mountain of penalties that Cameron Munster could have had.
2: Oh, Pam, are you from the other side of the border? Player? Are you from the other side of the border?
4: Yeah, I think so.
7: I can't help where I was born, Campo.
5: That's your opinion, right?
7: I'd like to be a Queenslander this morning.
2: Mary's in Jimboomba. What's your opinion on the calls?
8: Well, I think the ref needs a bit of time out on the sideline, don't you? Do we have a replacement to run in and do a better job?
4: Mate, yeah.
3: This referee, who is a little bit suspect.
2: Thank you, Mary.
4: Yeah.
2: AJ's on the line from Flagstone. G'day, AJ. What's your opinion?
4: What do you got, mate?
9: Being an ex-Victorian, we watch two flies crawl up a wall.
5: That's your opinion, right?
9: But the thing is that you've got to have a fair referee. The decisions that were made, a guy gets a knee in the head and we're called play on, that's just not on.
2: Right, exactly.
3: This referee, who is a little bit suspect.
2: Five calls says it all. Lorraine's in Hattonvale. Hello, Lorraine, how are you going?
4: What do you got, Lorraine?
10: Good, how are you?
2: Good, what's your opinion?
10: Well, there was a lot of rough playing last night. I'm a Blues fan, so...
5: Your opinion, right?
4: Okay, you're a Blues fan, that's fine, but in your opinion with the referee, that's what we're asking. Was it fair, was it not fair? I mean, most people are swaying towards there was some really bizarre things that, you were like, come on, mate.
10: Yeah, well, there was.
4: Yeah.
10: But, you know, refs are always going to get criticised no matter what they do and that sort of stuff.
4: Yeah, right, mate, but this is Klein. This is Klein.
2: Exactly.
4: I'm hoping that by the next round...
5: We're just making decisions based on what we see in the moment, okay? Right.
2: Stop your rot.
4: Klein.
2: Trump was there.
3: This referee, he's a little bit suspect.
2: He was there. I'm sure. Well, Elbo was definitely there.
4: I know, he said,
2: said he was in hiding.
4: Well, you know, he could have done the same, made a few calls. Clearly not. Anyway.
2: He doesn't have that power.
4: Yeah.
2: We have $6,050 in the kitty with the secret sound after five with Hinksy.
4: Look, let's just hope today is a better day. Yesterday was a shocker, wasn't it? On so many levels. So we just, let's hope everyone's phones are working. People can contact each other, update each other about, you know, who's upset who. I mean, there's nothing worse than missing
2: out on
4: that.
2: Well, we're going to have a good day. We're going to Springer's.
4: You and I are going out.
2: Pop in there.
4: Yeah.
2: And then we're heading out to Plainland.
4: Yeah.
2: Going to say good day to our friend Matt from Coast to Country.
4: So we'll be out that way
2: chiropractic,
4: today.
2: Yeah. Dr. Matt.
4: We are going to have a good day. I get to spend the day with you. More time with you. What could go wrong?
2: Don't start me.
4: I just said we're about to have a better day. Yeah. Catch
2: Trump
4: you tomorrow.
2: Trump was there.
4: Yeah, see ya.
3: This referee.
4: Oh, I don't know about that. Mm-hmm.
3: He's a little bit suspect.
4: That's it.
2: Barney and Campo, River 919.
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16: There's a car broken down Fig Tree Pocket Western Freeway outbound. It's on the left shoulder after Fig Tree Pocket Road, causing some minor delays for traffic. Earlier crash on the Ipswich motorway eastbound through Darra has now cleared. There's still some congestion around Centenary Highway interchange and Centenary Highway slow northbound at Jindalee. 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Another update next hour on River 949.
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18: Hi there, it's Tonya Thompson with your news update. A manhunt is underway after a violent carjacking spree and stabbing in Logan. Police allege a man stole a vehicle from a Park Ridge service station around 8 p.m. on Tuesday before crashing it into two cars in Marsden, then allegedly stabbed a man several times and stole his vehicle from a shopping centre car park.
19: We have located that vehicle in Logan Central and we have located a knife in that vehicle. So that vehicle, along with other crime scenes, is currently the subject of forensic examinations. I have a team of detectives dedicated to these investigations.
18: That's Logan District Detective Inspector Ian Galpin speaking there. Anyone with information to Crime Stoppers. A childcare operator that runs 400 centres across the country, including in Ipswich and Toowoomba, is being taken to court. Fair Work is taking legal action against G8 Education over $2 million in alleged underpayments and compensation. About 1,400 workers are estimated to be impacted. The Fair Work Ombudsman says it's completely unacceptable for a well-resourced corporate employer to allegedly underpay basic entitlements. The union says the new Lockyer Valley Correctional Centre is only helping Queensland's prison system catch up, not solve its overcrowding crisis. Follows the release of a damning Auditor General's report, which found the state's prisons remain overcrowded with long waits for rehabilitation programs and 44% of inmates reoffending within 2 years of release.
7: The Lockyer Valley, by the time it was commissioned, stopped us having to go into triple up in cells designed for one person. It is playing catch up, but the reality is you've just got to look at the report. We do not have the prison capacity going forward to keep locking up at the rate we do.
18: That's Michael Thomas from the Together Union speaking there. And a Super Hornet will thunder over Ipswich today as RAF base Ampley prepares for tomorrow's graduation ceremony. The FA-18F flyover is part of final rehearsals for the event, recognising the Air Force's newest pilots and weapons systems officers. Aircraft is expected to pass over the region from about 11:30 this morning.
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8: Morning, I'm Britt Aylin. Telstra says any customers having trouble getting through to 000 this morning should try calling from a different phone or wait to be connected through an alternative network. The issue has been flagged as a secondary problem after yesterday's network outage, with reports of hundreds of failed calls to emergency services. And Andrew McCullough from the Australian Chamber of Commerce and Industry has told the ABC it's another example of how the telcos are losing our trust.
20: It's not just Telstra, we've seen this right across the network now, that each of the telcos has faced their own issues. We really have to have that surety of reliability of the system.
8: Australian food delivery workers could soon receive world-first minimum standards for pay and conditions, with the Fair Work Commission issuing a notice of intent and calling for submissions ahead of its final decision. If it goes ahead, the changes would take effect from the 10th of August. And Justin Bieber has been added to the World Cup Finals first ever halftime show. The pop star has been unveiled as a co-headliner, joining an already star-studded lineup, including the likes of Shakira, Madonna and BTS.
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8: In sport, Queensland's relinquished the Origin Shield to New South Wales, falling 30-12 in the decider at Suncorp. The Maroons have now lost three straight at the Cauldron for the first time in 30 years.
22: Yeah, I feel disappointed. That's a fair call. Yeah, it is what it is. It is what it is. Can't do anything about it now, can we?
8: Coach Billy Slater there. And in the AFL, Freo's dropped ruck Sean Darcy from tonight's clash with the Swans in Perth, instead opting to call up former Pie Mason Cox. That's the latest in news and sport.
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17: River 949, weather.
27: Blue skies for the moment. We could see a couple of showers, just a few mil. 22 at the top today. Possible showers for Friday, down to 8.22. Then 22 for Saturday. Looking good, mostly sunny. Cool start, 6 degrees. Then a morning shower at 2 for Sunday. RAF Base Amberley, 14. Gatton, 11. Toowoomba, 13.
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Ilya, this morning, next 15 minutes, CDB, 90s. 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

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Next 15 minutes, the big 80s song that gave aerobics a massive lift. Nelly, Passenger. What about that variety? And what about the variety you can expect from 9 tomorrow on our Flashback Friday? March 19 and 20, next year, Fortitude Music Hall. This lady here, River.

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